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1: 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Sloan is after Derek and the Dominoes. This is Layla. 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

0: Talk at Night with Money City Maniacs. Sloan for a Tuesday, Fresh Veggies Day today. Do you like the veggies? I'm a big salad fan. You know, I like my my salad every once in a while. My youngest is also into salads, which is great, healthy stuff. But if that kind of grosses you out and you're not big on vegetables like my oldest, you're in luck. It's also National Fudge Day today. So you could have a bit of both, right? Some broccoli, some fudge. Stay balanced, my friend.
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1: 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Niagara three-day weather.
13: Partly cloudy tonight. A chance of showers with the risk of a thunderstorm. A low of 15. Wednesday, mainly cloudy. Chance of showers. Then clearing. A high of 24. Thursday, showers. Windy and a high of 24. And Friday, mix of sun and cloud. A chance of showers and a high of 24.
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0: 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Mornings with Darlene and Brian. Two local voices you know and love.
1: So I'm not a collector of anything. Well, wait, that's not true. I do have a bounty of wine glasses.
2: And I still have loads of CDs. But this is pretty cool. Famous film items are going under the hammer. From huge blockbuster moments, classic scenes, and music history, too. Even if you don't have the cash for these, it would be fun to dream about them.
1: All right, we'll play pretend tomorrow, and we'll also give you the real stuff. Local news, traffic, and weather for the region.
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All I see is Johnny Depp in a white suit walking through an airport when that song plays. That's Black Betty and Ram Jam on your Tuesday. Tomorrow morning is your next chance to get caught up with Darlene and Brian. They'll give you five things you should know at 7:40. 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You could be our next lottery winner. 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

0: Classic rock at night, Queens of the Stone Age. No one knows. Happy Tuesday. 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Does that sound healthy to anybody else? 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

classic rock at night. Has anyone checked the doomsday clock yet? How close are we to midnight? That is Iron Maiden for you on your Tuesday. The Trues not ready to go, but they'll be ready after this from Bob Seger and the Silver Bullet Band. It's old-time rock and roll. 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

0: Classic Rock at Night with the Trues and Not Ready to Go. Some great Canadian rock and roll right there. Speaking of that, August 21st, you're going to get that new live album from The Hip, right? This is going to be like kind of a modge-podge album from their Man Machine Poem Tour, their last tour. Some live performances on that album. You want to get a copy. Now, the very next night, August 22nd, they're going to rebroadcast that last show they had in Kingston 10 years ago. It's a great celebration coming up this year with The Hip and all Canadians on August 22nd. Don't miss it.
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1: 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Niagara 3-day weather.
12: Partly cloudy tonight, a chance of showers with the risk of a thunderstorm, a low of 15. Wednesday, mainly cloudy, chance of showers, then clearing, a high of 24. Thursday, showers, windy, and a high of 24. And Friday, mix of sun and cloud, a chance of showers, and a high of 24.
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0: 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Mornings with Darlene and Brian. Two local voices you know and love.
1: So I'm not a collector of anything. Well, wait, that's not true. I do have a bounty of wine glasses.
2: 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Famous film items are going under the hammer. From huge blockbuster moments, classic scenes, and music history, too. Even if you don't have the cash for these, it would be fun to dream about them.
1: 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Local news, traffic, and weather for the region.
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Just for fun, there's a couple of bridge closures to be aware of this week. Now, tomorrow, you got the Glendale Avenue Bridge in St. Catharine shut down 9 to 4. And Main Street Bridge in Port Colborne shut tomorrow from 9 to 4 as well. So make your plans to get around that and enjoy the construction slash bridge construction season. We also call it summertime. Three Doors Down after Paradise City, it's Guns N' Roses for you. 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

0: Classic Rock at Night, Three Doors Down, and Kryptonite. Have you seen Michael yet, the new biopic of Michael Jackson? I have yet to see it. He had a fascinating life. I mean, a massive global artist, kind of a controversial lifestyle and story, so people want to see it. It's now passed Bohemian Rhapsody as the highest grossing musical biopic of all time. Yes, the challenge is out there, Taylor Swift.
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0: 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Niagara 3-day weather.
9: Partly cloudy tonight, a chance of showers with the risk of a thunderstorm, a low of 15. Wednesday, mainly cloudy, chance of showers, then clearing, a high of 24. Thursday, showers, windy, and a high of 24. And Friday, mix of sun and cloud, a chance of showers, and a high of 24.
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0: 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Mornings with Darlene and Brian. 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
1: So I'm not a collector of anything. 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
0: 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Niagara 3-day weather.
3: Partly cloudy tonight, a chance of showers with the risk of a thunderstorm, a low of 15. Wednesday, mainly cloudy, chance of showers, then clearing, a high of 24. Thursday, showers, windy, and a high of 24. And Friday, mix of sun and cloud, a chance of showers, and a high of 24.
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0: 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Mornings with Darlene and Brian. 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
8: And there could be an incident around Chippewa Creek Road there. Apparently, there's a motorcycle in the ditch. According to our Giant listener, it looks like it's abandoned. Police and fire are currently there. We'll keep you up to date on this as much as we can. Other than that, we're looking good in the region. The QE Toronto bound is also moving very well. Bit of volume over the Burlington Skyway Bridge, and really, that's just about it. Further along, if you're in Toronto, we do have a problem. There's a collision on Highway 427 southbound at the 401. Two right lanes are closed because of that collision. Fort Erie bound QEW is moving well. No problems at all. At the border, there are no delays. And the Welland Canal just looks like the Glendale Avenue Bridge is raised and unavailable. 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
2: We got a few showers coming to an end this morning, then mainly cloudy, but things are going to clear up later on this afternoon as we get up to about 23. Currently 14 now in Niagara.
1: Want that as my ringtone now.
2: I know a lot of people who have that as their ringtone, and man, that still sends chills down my spine every time I hear it.
1: 1968, Dolores Claman, orchestrated by Jerry Toff.
2: Yep, the Hockey Night in Canada theme.
1: I remember watching all of that.
2: Yeah.
1: Sitting on the avocado carpet.
2: Yep.
1: With the brothers watching Hockey Night in Canada.
2: And we'd be upstairs doing something when we were young, and then all of a sudden you would hear the theme blasting from our TV set below, and we ran downstairs to watch the game.
1: Well, that was the call. It was like the call for dinner. You know, the triangle? That was the call for hockey.
2: It used to be the whole family gathered around to watch it.
1: I know. And I didn't even like that hockey that much when I was young. But yeah, you heard that and you got right into it.
2: Yeah.
1: CBC used that for decades until 2008. And then they lost the rights. They couldn't make a deal.
2: Yeah, that's right. You know, unfortunately, they were like, wait a minute. We didn't pay for this to begin with. Like, yeah. And they just lost out.
1: Another version.
2: There was. They came out with another version, but it was a more modern version, and then they came out with another different version altogether where they asked people to construct their own compositions.
1: Right,
2: do you remember
1: that?
2: Yeah.
1: That's still the OG, though.
2: Right.
1: That's for sure.
2: Oh,
1: Hockey
2: yeah.
1: Night in Canada no longer will air on the CBC starting with the 2026-2027 NHL season.
2: Yeah, you know, it's been around on the CBC since 1952.
1: Wow, that was before color.
2: Exactly. And then it was around, and then Sportsnet took over, but the CBC still played a part in it. But now, not going to be on the CBC anymore.
1: No. CBC and Rogers, they did not renew.
2: No, not at all.
1: So now we got to pay for it. Streaming.
2: It looks like it. It looks like that's going to be the way of the future. It's still on Rogers Sportsnet, but will you be able to see it for free, or will you have to pay for all these Sportsnet channels, which, of course, people are doing right now?
1: You got Netflix, you got BritBox, you got Paramount.
2: Yep,
1: you got
2: exactly.
1: Your sports channels.
2: That's right.
1: It's crazy what you have to pay per month.
2: Exactly. Something's going to have to go in our household because it just won't be able to afford it.
1: No.
2: You know, you're
1: keeping sports, I can tell.
2: Well, listen, come
1: on. You can't watch Bridgerton, but we're going to watch hockey.
2: That's right. I'm sorry. The steamy stuff's got to go, all right?
1: So CBC no longer will broadcast the NHL games on the Saturday nights for the first time in decades. So they're going to focus on Canadian athletes, amateur sports, and some other stuff. It better not be the Littlest Hobo.
2: It always seems
1: like the filler show for some reason.
2: The Hobo is being remade, but I don't think it's going to be on the CBC.
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2: And looks like things are going to be clearing up later on this afternoon as we get up to a high of about 24. Currently it's 14 right now in Niagara. And coming up in the news, Matt Latour gets us caught up on a busy day at the World Cup yesterday.
1: It is Nazareth on Giant Mornings.

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1: Chance of showers today. Good morning. I'm Matt Latour. Your three-day pinpoint weather details coming up. Niagara Regional Police are investigating after animal remains were discovered at Arthur Street Park in St. Catharines. Officers were called to the park Monday. Detectives say the circumstances are still considered suspicious. Police are asking anybody who was in the park between June 13th and 15th or anybody with surveillance footage from the area to contact investigators. A new Air Canada GroundLink is now operating out of Niagara District Airport. The landline company is running motor coach services from Toronto Pearson with three daily round trips, allowing passengers to book Niagara as part of a single Air Canada itinerary with no extra cost. Niagara passengers can park at YCM, check in, and travel by coach to Pearson with Wi-Fi and reserved seating, then move through an express baggage drop on arrival. For inbound travelers, the service provides seamless transfer from Pearson directly to the Niagara region. And St. Catharines residents are being encouraged to shine a spotlight on beautiful local gardens. Nominations are now open for the city's annual Trillium Awards, which recognize outstanding front yard landscaping across the community. Residents have until June 30th to nominate residential, commercial, or industrial properties that they believe deserve recognition. The city will also recognize a green leader who has made significant contributions to environmental sustainability and community greening. Judging takes place throughout July, with winners honored at a Trillium Awards celebration this fall. In sports, yesterday in World Cup action, France beat Senegal 3-1. Norway defeated Iraq 4-1. Argentina shut out Algeria 3-0. And Austria beat Jordan 3-1. Canada's next match is tomorrow against Qatar at 6 p.m. in Vancouver. Over to the Ball Diamond, the Toronto Blue Jays picked up a 6-1 win over the Boston Red Sox. And in WNBA action, Indiana beat Toronto 113-91. 91.7 Giant FM, Niagara traffic and weather. 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
5: And we're looking pretty good in Niagara. Apparently on Chippewa Creek Road, there is a motorcycle that's in the ditch. There's no rider around. Police and emergency crews are on the scene at that one. Other than that, there are no other issues in the region. If you're on the QE Toronto bound, some volume over the Burlington Skyway Bridge is really all you have to deal with at the moment. Now in Toronto, there is a collision on Highway 427 southbound at the 401. Two right lanes are closed. If you're heading out to the Big Smoke, just be wary of that. Fort Erie bound, looking good all the way to the border right now. At the border, no delays for any cars or trucks. Actually, one just popped up. It's a 10-minute delay for cars now at the Rainbow Bridge. That's heading into Canada, but no other delays when it comes to trucks as well. And your Welland Canal, the bridges are all down and available. This traffic update is for our friends at Stephen Kanjar, the Agency Niagara. A 5,000-square-foot building, no hydro bill, 23 acres of redevelopment potential, and a motivated seller. Contact Stephen Kanjar at the Agency Niagara. More traffic in minutes coming up. Niagara three-day weather.
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0: 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Niagara three-day weather.
1: Chance of showers this morning, but expected to clear up this afternoon. A high of 23, with the humidity feeling more like 25. Cloudy this evening with risk of thunderstorms and up to 30 millimeters of rain. An overnight low of 15. Tomorrow, cloudy. Chance of showers. A high of 23, feeling like 26. And on Friday, mix of sun and cloud with a chance of showers. A high of 24. I'm Matt Latour.
0: You could have stayed in bed, but then you'd miss us. Giant Mornings with Darlene and Brian on Classic Rock 91.7 Giant FM.

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1: We got showers coming to end early this morning, then cloudy, but it is going to clear up later on this afternoon as we get up to a high of about 23, currently 14 right now in the region.
0: Now, gas prices are set to go down a little bit today.
1: Well, they are, that's right. We're hoping that they do drop by maybe about 4 cents per liter today, maybe another 3 cents tomorrow. Diesel also expected to drop as well by about 7 cents, so keep going. Keep sliding.
0: Yeah, keep going down.
1: That's right.
0: It's like a game show. Lower!
1: Yeah, exactly.
0: Ding, ding, ding, ding, ding, ding, ding.
1: It's unbelievable. Hard to believe that it's, I was reading about a year ago today, prices were at around $1.30 a liter.
0: We were bitching back then, too.
1: We were still complaining, weren't we?
0: Everything's expensive. Yeah. And now your toilet can be expensive.
1: Okay.
0: Would you buy a $13,000 robot toilet that drives to your bedside in the middle of the night so you can hop on, go pee, and it drives back?
1: It drives to your bed?
0: Sure does. So it has a docking station. And it cleans itself, too. So you're like, oh, you need the app. And then you hit it, and you're like, oh, you know, I could really use the loo right now. And it comes to your bedside. You hop on, do your business, and then it goes back to the charging station, cleans itself as well.
1: Okay. Does it clean you, though? That's what I want to know.
0: For 13 grand? Better. Better come with, like, Costco-sized toilet paper as well.
1: I was going to say $13,000. Oh, my gosh.
0: Now, it's designed for older people, people with disabilities, and it says, quote, not for lazy people, but why not?
1: My God, what else are we going to get next? Didn't the Japanese come up with a toilet that, you know, powders your rear end when you're finished?
0: See, now that is bougie.
1: It really is.
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0: 644, move over driving toilets. There's a new trend in food. It looks gross, but it might be fun for the summer, so we'll chat about it next.
1: All right, let's check traffic. Well, the good news is there aren't any driving toilets on the road right now following your cars. Things are looking pretty good in Niagara right now. The QE Toronto bound is also moving well. You've got the normal amount of volume, I would say, over the Burlington Skyway Bridge if you're TO bound, and really that's just about it. Other than that, no other problems. There was a collision on Highway 427 at the Highway 4. 401 in TO. Two right lanes are closed because of that collision. 40 rebound QEW is moving well. No problem at all at the border. Also looking pretty good. It looks like there are no delays for any trucks at all, and there's about a 12-minute delay for cars at the Rainbow Bridge, and that's heading into Canada. And taking a look at the Welland Canal situation, all the bridges are down and available. 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
1: We got showers coming to an end early this morning, if they haven't already. It's going to be mainly cloudy, but things are clearing up later on this afternoon. It'll be on the windy side with a high of about 23 and at the moment 14 now in Niagara.
0: Summer is going to kick off this weekend, Father's Day weekend. It's a big one.
1: Yeah, absolutely. And those days are closing in, so looking forward to that.
0: Yeah, the grills are going to be all fired up. I love hot dogs.
1: Oh, who doesn't, especially on the grill?
0: All I like on it is ketchup and mustard.
1: That's it?
0: Yeah.
1: I like ketchup, no mustard, and cheese, a little bit of cheese as well.
0: Yeah, I guess you could put whatever you want on a hot dog.
1: I do put HP sometimes on mine.
0: No, you don't.
1: I'm an HP dude.
0: You got me on the HP. I always thought it was gross because back in the 80s, it was always on every table at every steakhouse. I'm like, what is that goo?
1: So you tried it?
0: I have recently tried it, and I am obsessed with it. But not... I'm not going to put it on my hot dog.
1: Okay, that's fine.
0: I'm not going to do that.
1: That's fine.
0: Although, if you're feeling really creative, how about a blue hot dog?
1: A blue
0: People
1: hot dog?
0: People are doing this.
1: Wait a
0: Everybody's
1: minute.
0: Bored.
1: Yeah.
0: And these food trends come out.
1: Yeah.
0: And now there's such a thing called a blue hot dog. And how do you get the color? Blue Gatorade.
1: No.
0: Yeah.
1: Or you dip it in blue Gatorade.
0: I think you got to boil it and then soak it or something like that. Gross.
1: See, I'm sorry, but that would remind me of a hot dog I left in the fridge for like weeks and weeks and weeks.
0: I know.
1: If Joey the Chestnut, Joey the Jaws Chestnut, refuses to eat a blue hot dog,
0: exactly.
1: Neither am I.
0: There's a problem. Hot dogs packed with electrolytes.
1: Oh, no. No.
0: Isn't that weird?
1: Don't mess with the formula.
0: That's what I'm saying.
1: You know, already they tell us it's made of this, that, and the other thing, and now you want to turn it blue? No.
0: Yeah, there's like lips and whatever's in it.
1: Exactly.
0: And now it's blue?
1: Yeah.
0: Ew!
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2: And things are going to be clearing up later on this afternoon as we get up to a high of around 23. At the moment, it's 14 in Niagara.
1: We were just talking about the new food trend, the blue hot dogs.
2: Yes, that's
1: so
2: right.
1: You take your blue Gatorade and you boil it up, and now you got something fun for the kids, maybe dad for Father's Day.
2: Yeah, why do they come up with these trends?
1: Not sure.
2: No, I don't know why.
1: No, but speaking of hot dogs, hamburgers, ribs, salad, we've got a big special on Darlene School of Rock Saturday starting at 4. So we're going to have kind of like a food theme, summer stuff for dad, and a chance to win a big prize package out to Toronto Motorsports.
2: Oh, absolutely. And that is a great place to go, by the way, when it comes to Father's Day as well. When you get that package.
1: Absolutely. It'll be a family four-pack camping to the Nitro Nationals, and that's coming up in early July. So Saturday, 4 o'clock, Darlene School of Rock. I want to see you in class, Brian.
2: Okay, I will be there for the smorgasbord checking out the menu.
1: It's Chilliwack on Giant.

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1: Chance of showers today. Good morning. I'm Matt Latour. Your three-day pinpoint weather details coming up. Niagara Regional Police are on site in Niagara Falls investigating. Police say just before 10:30 p.m. yesterday, officers responded to a large disturbance at a motel in the Lundy's Lane and Montrose Road area. At last update, one suspect was still outstanding while canine dogs were assisting in the search. Police have not yet given specifics into the incident, but add they believe it was targeted and that there's no risk to public safety. A Brock University-led research team working with the Royal Ontario Museum has identified a mineral on Mars for the first time. Scientists say garnet, a deep red gemstone found on Earth, has been detected in a fragment of Martian meteorite in the ROMS collection. The discovery was made by reanalyzing a sample that initially appeared to contain a more common mineral. Researchers say garnet forms under intense heat and pressure, and on Mars it may point to volcanic activity or meteorite impacts in the planet's past. And Niagara 5000 is gearing up for a return to Niagara Falls this September. Organizers unveiled plans for the luxury automotive and lifestyle show at Table Rock Center, confirming the event will take place September 18th and 19th. A major focus this year is fundraising, with organizers hoping to raise more than $30,000 for Mac Kids through the Supercar Parade and Exotics Festival. The money will help support priority needs at McMaster Children's Hospital. In sports, yesterday in World Cup action, France beat Senegal 3-1. Norway defeated Iraq 4-1. Argentina shut out Algeria 3-0. And Austria beat Jordan 3-1. Canada's next match is tomorrow against Qatar at 6 p.m. in Vancouver. Over to the Ball Diamond, the Toronto Blue Jays picked up a 6-1 win over the Boston Red Sox. And in WNBA action, Indiana beat Toronto 113-91. 91.7 Giant FM, Niagara traffic and weather. Next.
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5: Good morning, 7:02 Giant Mornings with Darren Bry. There's a big Hollywood auction set to fire up next month, and some of the items, amazing.
6: Okay, I hope my favorite is up for grabs.
5: We'll see. We'll do it next.
6: All right, traffic is looking good right now in the region. The QE Toronto bound, you're looking at a bit of a slowdown over the Burlington Skyway Bridge. Nothing too significant, however, and then a couple of slow spots as you're heading out towards Toronto. There is a collision on Highway 427 at the 401 in TO. It's got two right lanes currently closed. Back up now in that area. If you're coming back towards Niagara on the 40 rebound QEW, it's looking good. No problem at all at the border. No delays for any cars or trucks now. And the Welland Canal, all the bridges are down and available. And this traffic update for Smart Clean, more foot traffic, more customers, more reasons to keep your business looking its best this summer. 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More traffic in minutes coming up. Niagara three-day weather.
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0: 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Niagara three-day weather.
1: Chance of showers this morning, but expected to clear up this afternoon. A high of 23, with the humidity feeling more like 25. Cloudy this evening with risk of thunderstorms and up to 30 millimeters of rain. An overnight low of 15. Tomorrow, cloudy, chance of showers, a high of 23, feeling like 26. And on Friday, mix of sun and cloud with a chance of showers, a high of 24. I'm Matt Latour.
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1: And there's still the possibility of some showers this morning, but other than that, things are going to be clearing up later on today. It will be windy and getting up to a high of about 23. At the moment, 16 now in Niagara.
0: I got the heebie-jeebies right now.
1: Because?
0: During that song, I looked down on my thigh. Tick on my leg.
1: Oh, yes, yes. I was wondering why you jumped up in a hurry. And I don't blame you, by the way, for jumping up.
0: Now I'm all itchy. I don't know where this thing went. Fling.
1: Yeah, ticks are a pain, aren't they?
0: They are so bad this year.
1: Yeah, they are.
0: We're out in the bush here in Welland on Forks Road. We've sprayed, but still.
1: Oh, I know. It's horrible. Whenever I take my dog Hunter for a walk now, I'm like, get out of the tall grass. We're going nowhere near there.
0: Yeah, you got to be careful.
1: Yeah, you do.
0: Yikes. I don't know where he went. But hey, listen, coming up next month with Heritage Auctions, they're doing a really cool auction this time on the block. Some of the biggest things from blockbuster movies.
1: Okay.
0: Luke Skywalker's lightsaber.
1: See, that's going to be worth an awful lot.
0: This is, I think it was used with Darth Vader.
1: Right, yeah.
0: When his hand got chopped off. So you get the hand rig, the severed hand rig, which I think is the skeleton part.
1: Right, okay.
0: Wouldn't that be cool?
1: Well, it'd be great to have in your home, sure.
0: $1 million. The expected bidding, $1 million U.S. for that.
1: Okay, what's the starting bid? $10? Because I'll gladly put in for that.
0: No, you know what? There's a lot of Star Wars fans. That's going to be huge.
1: Yep.
0: Also on the block, the Wicked Witch of the West hat.
1: Okay,
0: from the Wizard of Oz.
1: Okay.
0: Starting bid, $100,000.
1: All right. Again, a little too rich for me.
0: It's rich, but we can dream. This is kind of fun stuff.
1: Well, you've gone from $1 million to $100,000, so you're starting to get into my territory now.
0: From Willy Wonka.
1: Yeah.
0: His hat, his top hat, Gene Wilder's top hat.
1: Okay, all right. The hat seemed to be pretty popular.
0: Funky thing to have. Starting bid, $50,000.
1: Okay.
0: From the Big Lebowski, you know the rugs?
1: Oh, yeah, the big rug that was a big controversy in the movie. Yeah,
0: well, yeah, that was that triggered the plot.
1: Yeah.
0: They have a bunch of them.
1: Okay.
0: And the starting price, $15,000 each.
1: Okay.
0: You want the dude's rugs.
1: All right.
0: Totally awesome.
1: Yeah.
0: Rocky from Rocky III, his boots. Now, if you remember some of the training montage, they had like the tassels and the Nike branding.
1: Right.
0: Someone's going to get that. Oh, if I had $100,000. Well, that's the starting bid, $100,000.
1: $100,000. Okay, for the boots.
0: See, I wouldn't mind the boots maybe more so than the gray sweatpants.
1: Yeah, you don't want the gray sweatpants.
0: Greasy looking, kind of stinky, stinky.
1: You don't like that.
0: John Lennon's handwritten lyrics to If I Fell.
1: Right.
0: Wouldn't that be nice? $500,000 starting bid.
1: Okay, see, I'm still not spending anything because mine's not there yet.
0: And everybody's talking about hockey with Hockey Night in Canada, leaving the CBC. Paul Newman's jersey from Slapshot.
1: Oh, there's one that you gotta have. I'll put any bid on it for that.
0: What was the team name? I can't remember.
1: Oh, the Chiefs.
0: The Chiefs,
1: one of the best.
2: Hi, Jim Carrigan. Dennis, I know that some in our audience don't know the finer points of hockey. Could you tell them, for example, what is icing?
3: Well, icing happen when the puck come down, bang, you know, before the other guys, nobody there, you know. Mm-hmm. My arm go comes out, then the game stop, then start up.
2: Mm-hmm. I see. What is slashing?
3: Slashing is like that, you know.
2: Mm-hmm. There's a penalty for that?
3: Yeah, and for a trip also, you know, like that, and for hook, like this, and for spear, you know, like that. Mm-hmm. All bad.
2: Bad.
3: You do that, you go to the box, you know, 2 minutes by yourself, and you feel shame, you know, and then you get free.
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3: And continues to be a good-looking drive in Niagara. If you're on the major highway, the QE Toronto bound, the volume is starting to increase a little bit over the Burlington Skyway Bridge, and then there are some slow areas as you head out towards Toronto, but no major holdup at all. The 40 rebound QEW is also looking good at the moment. There is a collision on Highway 401 eastbound express at Leslie Street, Toronto. Two right lanes and the right shoulder are currently closed there. At the border, we are looking good. There are no delays, and the Welland Canal, looks like all the bridges are down and available. And this traffic update is for our friends at Smart Clean. 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
1: It's just really funny. 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
1: And looks like things are going to be clearing up as we go along today. There's still a possibility of some morning showers, but other than that, clearing up. It'll be windy with a high getting up to 23. At the moment in Niagara, we are sitting at 16 now.
0: All right, let's look at some birthday babies for June 17th. You're celebrating, you share it with tennis legend Venus Williams, 46.
1: Man, I'll tell you, when it came to serving, that lady had the power to get that thing over the net.
0: Seven-time Grand Slam champ, I think.
1: That's what I mean. She's just an incredible tennis phenomenon.
0: Her sister Serena back in action. The sisters are going to play doubles together.

0: together at Wimbledon.
1: Oh my gosh, whoever's going to be playing them in doubles have got to be quaking a little bit in their
0: Love
1: boots.
0: Love it. Can't wait to watch.
1: Yep.
0: Will Forte, MacGruber, 56.
1: He was great on Saturday Night Live, wasn't he? I mean, that's where he got his big start. With MacGruber, they did that skit, and then they went on to be a pretty cool movie.
0: I want more of him. Bring him back.
1: He's also in another TV show as well called Haunted Hotel, which is currently underway.
0: Oh, that kind of sounds cool.
1: Yeah.
0: Jason Patrick, if you remember The Lost Boys, yeah. He was that hot older brother who was vampy.
1: I remember the older brother. I don't remember the hot part.
0: I do.
1: Okay.
0: 60 years old. Speaking of The Lost Boys, Corey Feldman, one of the Frog Brothers, he was on a flight. Emergency medical thing. Now he's doing an MRI to find out what's going on, so hopefully he'll be okay.
1: Okay.
0: Greg Kinnear, 63.
1: As Good as It Gets, great movie, and he was also in, what was it now?
0: Little Miss Sunshine.
1: Little Miss Sunshine. Yeah. Thank you very much, with Alan Arkin and a couple of others.
0: Thomas Hayden Church, 66.
1: I loved him when we first found out about him on the TV show Wings. He was also in Ned and Stacy, and he played the Sandman in Spider-Man 3 movie.
0: He don't know any of that, but I do remember Sideways.
1: Sideways.
0: Yeah, he played Jack.
1: Oh, you got to see Wings. It's one of the funniest shows.
0: From the Farrelly Brothers, Bobby, 68.
1: You know, the movies that they have put together, were they responsible for Fargo? They may have been. Also, Oh Brother, Where Art Thou, which
0: Kingpin,
1: is a funny movie.
0: Yeah. Shallow Hal, Dumb and Dumber.
1: That's right.
0: Funny stuff. From the Raptors, Emmanuel Quickly, 27.
1: Yeah, it's good to have him on the court leading the Raptors.
0: Cousin Larry from Perfect Strangers, Marklin Baker, 72.
1: Has Marklin Baker done anything since Perfect Strangers? I don't think so.
0: Balky Bartokomis? Is that what it was? Balky?
1: Yeah.
0: Balky.
1: Yeah, that's right. He brought Balky into his apartment, didn't he?
0: Cousin Larry.
1: Yeah, Cousin Larry.
0: Joe Piscopo, 75.
1: Started off on Saturday Night Live. He was in movies like Wise Guys, and he does a great impression of Frank Sinatra.
0: Does he?
1: He is sensational.
0: Cool.
1: Yeah.
0: This guy's still at the Copacabana, 83, Barry Manilow.
1: Yeah, great singer. Also put together a couple of musicals, one of them called the Copacabana, by the way. And he's still on tour. I believe he's going to be in Buffalo soon.
0: Still doing it.
1: Still doing it.
0: How good for him.
1: Still on tour.
0: Nikita Kucherov, 33.
1: Tampa Bay Lightning players got himself a Stanley Cup.
0: And former Ice Dog, Dougie Hamilton, 33.
1: I remember when Dougie, when he was playing for the Ice Dogs, they had a playoff game in London. He scored an overtime winner, and he did a somersault on the ice to celebrate.
0: With his skates on?
1: With his skates on and everything.
0: That's hardcore.
1: I'll tell you, that guy could do it all. What a great defenseman.
0: You know, a lot of our Ice Dogs go to the NHL. This is amazing.
1: Yes, they do.
0: And what do you think now? We got some new players, new action.
1: Well, you know what? They've drafted some new players, so it definitely is going to be a very interesting team for the up-and-coming OHL season.
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0: 726.
1: And things are clearing up right now in Niagara. Looks like it's going to be on the windy side, but mostly sunny and getting up to about 23. Currently at 16. And from the newsroom, Matt Latour has got more on that motor coach service connecting Pearson Airport to the District Airport.
0: Brian Adams, somebody on Giant. Good morning.

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1: Chance of showers today. Good morning. I'm Matt Latour. Your three-day pinpoint weather details coming up. Niagara Regional Police are investigating after animal remains were discovered at Arthur Street Park in St. Catharines. Officers were called to the park Monday. Detectives say the circumstances are still considered suspicious. Police are asking anybody who was in the park between June 13th and 15th or anybody with surveillance footage from the area to contact investigators. A new Air Canada GroundLink is now operating out of Niagara District Airport. The landline company is running motor coach services from Toronto Pearson with three daily round trips, allowing passengers to book Niagara as part of a single Air Canada itinerary with no extra cost. Niagara passengers can park at YCM, check in, and travel by coach to Pearson with Wi-Fi and reserved seating, then move through an express baggage drop on arrival. For inbound travelers, the service provides seamless transfer from Pearson directly to the Niagara region. And St. Catharines residents are being encouraged to shine a spotlight on beautiful local gardens. Nominations are now open for the city's annual Trillium Awards, which recognize outstanding front yard landscaping across the community. Residents have until June 30th to nominate residential, commercial, or industrial properties that they believe deserve recognition. The city will also recognize a green leader who has made significant contributions to environmental sustainability and community greening. Judging takes place throughout July, with winners honored at a Trillium Awards celebration this fall. In sports, yesterday in World Cup action, France beat Senegal 3-1. Norway defeated Iraq 4-1. Argentina shut out Algeria 3-0. And Austria beat Jordan 3-1. Canada's next match is tomorrow against Qatar at 6 p.m. in Vancouver. Over to the Ball Diamond, the Toronto Blue Jays picked up a 6-1 win over the Boston Red Sox. And in WNBA action, Indiana beat Toronto 113-91. 91.7 Giant FM, Niagara traffic and weather. 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
3: Good morning, 7:34 with Darren Bry. 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
4: All right, looking good on Niagara roadways right now. The QE Toronto bound, it's moving well. A little bit of volume over the Burlington Skyway Bridge. It gets a little heavier on the top of the bridge, but after that, no problem at all. And looking good all the way out to Toronto. 40 rebound QE, lighter volume, and it's looking good all the way to the border. 18-minute delay now for trucks at the Peace Bridge heading into Canada. That seems to be the only delay when it comes to border crossings. And Welland Canal, the Carlton Street Bridge is raised and currently unavailable. 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More traffic in minutes coming up. Niagara three-day weather.
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0: 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Niagara three-day weather.
1: Chance of showers this morning, but expected to clear up this afternoon. A high of 23 with the humidity feeling more like 25. Cloudy this evening with risk of thunderstorms and up to 30 millimeters of rain. An overnight low of 15. Tomorrow, cloudy, chance of showers, a high of 23 feeling like 26. And on Friday, mix of sun and cloud with a chance of showers, a high of 24. I'm Matt Latour.
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0: 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It's Darren Bry, 7:39.
1: And looks like it's going to be a mostly sunny day today. We'll have a few cloudy periods here and there, but other than that, looking good. It's going to be windy, getting up to about 23, and currently 16 now in Niagara.
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0: All right, listen up. 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
1: Not bad, so maybe you can go and see Canada in the final of the World Cup.
0: Wouldn't that be nice?
1: That'd be great. Hey, St. Catharines is celebrating the fifth annual Hala Festival of Color with 2 days of music, dancing, food, and colorful festivities. It begins on June the 19th and continues on the 20th. The celebration kicks off with a Bollywood-style party at Market Square, so you know there's going to be plenty of dancing. That's going to be on the Friday, followed by a full day of entertainment and traditional performances on Saturday.
0: And the food
1: is going to be good as well. The Fonthill Band Shell Concert Series returns to Peace Park starting tomorrow, launching a 13-week summer season featuring everything from classic rock, oh yeah, and soul to tribute acts and piano performances. Organizers say the free family-friendly concerts have grown from an audience of 250 people in the first year to thousands and thousands. And making draws all over Niagara.
0: Great date night.
1: It really is. A new Leon's Furniture Store will officially open in Welland on July the 9th, celebrating the company's roots in the city, where founder Albin Leon opened a dry goods store in 1909. The new Niagara store location, Niagara Street location, will anchor the developing Leon Center Commercial Plaza, which is expected to welcome several tenants, including some restaurants.
0: Oh, that's awesome. Well done.
1: Yeah, Leon's been around for a long time. One of Niagara's most celebrated golf destinations is marking a major milestone over the summer as the Whirlpool Golf Course celebrates its 75th anniversary.
0: Really?
1: It was designed in 1951 and it remains one of Canada's top-ranked golf experiences. And for the 75th anniversary, they got special deals, special prices.
0: You ever play there?
1: Never played Whirlpool.
0: No.
1: Always wanted to, but never got a chance to.
0: Get out there this summer.
1: You have to buy some clubs again and get out there. And boy, residents can get a close-up look at the equipment and learn more about Grimsby's up-and-coming downtown reimagined project during a Meet the Machines event at the Grimsby Farmers Market tomorrow. A $9.1 million infrastructure project will begin starting in early July.
0: Meet the machines?
1: So in other words, instead of going, damn this traffic, you can meet the machines and go, so you're going to have me cursing over the next number of years, right?
0: As long as it's not like Maximum Overdrive and they come to life, we're good.
1: Yeah, I think we're fine there. All right, so here we go. For a $100 lottery voucher from OLG, I was mentioning one of Niagara's most celebrated golf destinations is marking a major milestone, 75 years. What's the name of that golf course? 732-6917 on the text line.
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1: And we are looking good in Niagara right now. Trouble-free drive. The QE Toronto bound. You're looking at a bit of volume over the Burlington Skyway Bridge. And really, that just seems to be it. Then some slow areas as you head towards Toronto. We have a disabled vehicle on Highway 403, Mississauga westbound HOV lanes at Mississauga Road. All lanes are closed now because of that disabled vehicle. Hopefully, they're going to get that thing out of the way very shortly. 40 rebound QEW is looking good and moving well throughout Niagara all the way to the border. But there are some delays, especially for trucks right now. It looks like there's about a 10-minute delay at the Peace Bridge for trucks heading into the U.S., making 19 minutes of the Peace Bridge coming into Canada and 14 minutes of the Queenston-Lewiston Bridge also heading into America. There's an 11-minute delay for cars at the Queenston-Lewiston Bridge also heading into the U.S. No delays for cars coming back into Canada. And the Welland Canal bridges are all down and available. 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
1: Chance of showers today. Good morning. I'm Matt Latour. Your three-day pinpoint weather details coming up. Niagara Regional Police are on site in Niagara Falls investigating. Police say just before 10:30 p.m. yesterday, officers responded to a large disturbance at a motel in the Lundy's Lane and Montrose Road area. At last update, one suspect was still outstanding while canine dogs were assisting in the search. Police have not yet given specifics into the incident, but add they believe it was targeted and that there's no risk to public safety. A Brock University-led research team working with the Royal Ontario Museum has identified a mineral on Mars for the first time. Scientists say garnet, a deep red gemstone found on Earth, has been detected in a fragment of Martian meteorite in the ROMS collection. The discovery was made by reanalyzing a sample that initially appeared to contain a more common mineral. Researchers say garnet forms under intense heat and pressure, and on Mars it may point to volcanic activity or meteorite impacts in the planet's past. And Niagara 5000 is gearing up for a return to Niagara Falls this September. Organizers unveiled plans for the luxury automotive and lifestyle show at Table Rock Center, confirming the event will take place September 18th and 19th. A major focus this year is fundraising, with organizers hoping to raise more than $30,000 for Mac Kids through the Supercar Parade and Exotics Festival. The money will help support priority needs at McMaster Children's Hospital. In sports, yesterday in World Cup action, France beat Senegal 3-1. Norway defeated Iraq 4-1. Argentina shut out Algeria 3-0. And Austria beat Jordan 3-1. Canada's next match is tomorrow against Qatar at 6 p.m. in Vancouver. Over to the Ball Diamond, the Toronto Blue Jays picked up a 6-1 win over the Boston Red Sox. And in WNBA action, Indiana beat Toronto 113-91. 91.7 Giant FM, Niagara traffic and weather. Next.
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3: It's 8:05, Giant Mornings with Dar and Bri. 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
3: okay,
4: what I got.
3: More coming up.
4: All right, thanks. Traffic-wise, we're looking good right now in Niagara. No problem at all. If you're on the Toronto-bound QEW, slows down a little bit in the

0: Stony Creek area, and then some heavier volume over the Burlington Skyway Bridge. But other than that, it's looking pretty good out to Toronto, apart from a couple of slow spots. There is a collision on the QE Fort Erie bound now at Burloak Drive in Burlington. That has got the left lane currently closed. Bit of a backup now because lighter volume coming back on the Fort Erie QEW. Once you get through that area, though, it's looking good all the way to the border. About a 21-minute delay at the Rainbow Bridge for cars heading into the United States. That's the only delay for cars, by the way. There's a 16-minute delay at the Peace Bridge for trucks heading to the U.S., 15 minutes if you're coming into Canada, and 14 minutes for trucks heading into the U.S. at the Queenston-Lewiston Bridge right now. And your Welland Canal, just the Homer Bridge, is raised and currently unavailable. 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More traffic in minutes coming up. Niagara 3-Day Weather.
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4: Chance of showers this morning, but expected to clear up this afternoon. A high of 23 with the humidity feeling more like 25. Cloudy this evening with risk of thunderstorms and up to 30 millimeters of rain. An overnight low of 15. Tomorrow, cloudy, chance of showers. A high of 23 feeling like 26. And on Friday, mix of sun and cloud with a chance of showers. A high of 24. I'm Matt Latour.
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0: 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Happy one to you. It's Star Bry, 810.
1: Got a mix of sun and cloud for today, and looks like things are going to be clearing up later on this afternoon as well as we get up to a high of about 25 with that humidex. And right now it's 17 in Niagara.
0: Next game for Canada will be tomorrow. Who are we playing?
1: Qatar.
0: Right. That's out in BC.
1: That's right. BC Play Stadium. And in Vancouver, they love soccer. So I'm hoping that the atmosphere is going to drive the Canadian team to victory. We need a win. We need three points, not one.
0: 11-11, the big fan zone, Queen Victoria Park. You can take in the big screens, the installations, and have fun with that.
1: I love that. Just a beautiful, beautiful location to watch a game.
0: And you might even meet a honey.
1: Is that right?
0: That's what people are doing now. They're looking for dates, and they're going to, like, cities, and they're going to parties, they're going to the bars, they're going to the parks, wherever the party is, to look for some hotness.
1: Okay, so some guy is probably going, hey, look at the way she really gets into the sports team, so she's a sports fan, and man, can she chug a beer.
0: I like her.
1: Yeah, that's right.
0: You know, there's a lady who said she's traveling all over the place. She's not putting her eggs in one basket. She's been traveling around to Boston, Dallas, Kansas, Philly. Just, you know.
1: Right.
0: Hooking up and having a good time.
1: She's a groupie. She's a FIFA groupie.
0: She's a FIFA groupie.
1: That's what she is.
0: Could you imagine? Maybe she wants to land a soccer player.
1: Well,
0: they're good-looking guys.
1: It sounds like she wants to be on the pitch, all right. Yeah, that's for sure. Yes, indeed.
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0: 8:15 Giant Mornings with Dara and Bry. CBC saying goodbye to Hockey Night in Canada. Now this. On the way next.
1: All right, traffic-wise. Well, first of all, if you're heading in an easterly direction right now, you might need the sunglasses. Pretty bright out there, so take it easy. Out on the roads in Niagara, we're looking good. On the QE to Roundabout, bit of a slowdown around the Fruitland Road area. Nothing major, and then heavier volume over the Burlington Skyway Bridge. No accidents, just volume, and that's it. And then slow going out towards Toronto. Coming back the other way, major problem. There's a collision on the QE Fort Erie bound HOV at Burloak Drive in Burlington. All lanes are closed. The backup now goes to about third line and then to Applebee's. So quite a backup now in that area if you're 40 rebound. Once you get through that area, though, everything is looking good all the way to the border. At the border right now, last we heard, there were a few delays, especially for trucks. 22 minutes at the Peace Bridge heading into the U.S., 16 minutes at the Peace Bridge. If you're heading into Canada, that's the only delay for trucks and no delay for cars at all. Well, in Canal, all the bridges are down and available. 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Contact Stephen Kanjar at the agency Niagara. More traffic in minutes.
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1: And we're looking at a mix of sun and cloud for today, getting up to about 25 with that humidity. And at the moment, it's at 17 right now in Niagara.
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1: Oh, Darlene, so we found out the other day that the CBC is saying goodbye to Hockey Night in Canada.
0: Mm-hmm.
1: Been with them since 1952, and now it's gone over to Rogers.
0: Now what?
1: Now what? Well, I don't know if you heard about this, but the Snowbirds are going to be grounded. You know our team, their planes there that do the acrobats, the aerobatics.
0: What's going on?
1: Well, because of maintenance, they're going to be grounded until about 2030. So they're going to be gone for about 4 years.
0: What?
1: Yeah, yeah.
0: I don't have any spare...
1: Yeah, I know.
0: Snowbirds?
1: Does anybody have any spare parts that we can put on these planes and keep them going or whatever?
0: Yeah.
1: I guess not. But the Snowbirds are going to be flying alongside the Canadian Warplane Heritage Museum, Lancaster, and B-25 Mitchell. So the planned, it's happening today, by the way, and the planned route is going to take them over Hamilton Airport, where they're going to form up with the Lancaster at approximately 2:25 this afternoon, then head out to Niagara Falls for a couple of passes before returning to Hamilton.
0: Well, you always see some interesting planes flying around.
1: You do. On the weekends, you actually do see the Lancaster and the Mitchell flying around Niagara because they give tours. But this is going to be cool to see the Snowbird team with them. So that's,
0: do you know how many?
1: Oh, man. Isn't there usually around 8 or something like that?
0: I
1: don't quote me on that, but there's usually a few. I'm not so sure how many are going to be in this parade, so to speak, but that's still going to be a spectacle, though, to see, and it looks like it's going to be clear skies to see it as well.
0: So all eyes to the skies.
1: You got it. Starting at around 2:25 from Hamilton, so after that, keep looking, everybody.
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1: Hey, get ready for a pretty nice day today. A mix of sun and cloud. It's going to be up to about 25 with that humidex. A little on the windy side as well. Currently, it's at 17 in Niagara. And coming up in the news, Matt Latour has the latest on the city of St. Catharines. The annual Trillium Award nominations are opening up.
0: David Bowie, Modern Love on Giant.

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1: Chance of showers today. Good morning. I'm Matt Latour. Your three-day pinpoint weather details coming up. Niagara Regional Police are investigating after animal remains were discovered at Arthur Street Park in St. Catharines. Officers were called to the park Monday. Detectives say the circumstances are still considered suspicious. Police are asking anybody who was in the park between June 13th and 15th or anybody with surveillance footage from the area to contact investigators. A new Air Canada Groundlink is now operating out of Niagara District Airport. The landline company is running motor coach services from Toronto Pearson with three daily round trips, allowing passengers to book Niagara as part of a single Air Canada itinerary with no extra cost. Niagara passengers can park at YCM, check in, and travel by coach to Pearson with Wi-Fi and reserved seating, then move through an express baggage drop on arrival. For inbound travelers, the service provides seamless transfer from Pearson directly to the Niagara region. And St. Catharines residents are being encouraged to shine a spotlight on beautiful local gardens. Nominations are now open for the city's annual Trillium Awards, which recognize outstanding front yard landscaping across the community. Residents have until June 30th to nominate residential, commercial, or industrial properties that they believe deserve recognition. The city will also recognize a green leader who has made significant contributions to environmental sustainability and community greening. Judging takes place throughout July, with winners honored at a Trillium Awards celebration this fall. In sports, yesterday in World Cup action, France beat Senegal 3-1. Norway defeated Iraq 4-1. Argentina shut out Algeria 3-0. And Austria beat Jordan 3-1. Canada's next match is tomorrow against Qatar at 6 p.m. in Vancouver. Over to the Ball Diamond, the Toronto Blue Jays picked up a 6-1 win over the Boston Red Sox. And in WNBA action, Indiana beat Toronto 113-91. 91.7 Giant FM, Niagara traffic and weather. Next.
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4: It's 8:32 with Darren Bry. We came across a discussion about things that kids today wouldn't understand, like things we used to do back in the day.
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4: Some of the pretty hilarious. Stay tuned.
5: All right. Traffic-wise, we're looking good right now in the region. Trouble-free drive. The QE Toronto bound is moving well. You got some volume over that Burlington Skyway Bridge, which is heavy at times, but nothing major that's going to slow you down too much. And a couple of slowdowns as you head towards Toronto on the QEW. Now, there is a collision. The Fort Erie bound Queen Elizabeth Way, HOV, Burloak Drive in Burlington. All the lanes are closed now because of that collision and a big backup now in that area. So it looks like you might be waiting until they finally get some lanes open there. We'll keep you up to date on that. At the border right now, everything is looking pretty good. A slight delay for trucks at the Peace Bridge of 13 minutes heading into the U.S. It's now a 23-minute delay for trucks heading into Canada. 10-minute delay at the Queenston-Lewiston Bridge. Once again, that's for trucks only and no delays at all for any cars. And your Welland Canal latest update shows the bridges are all down and available. This traffic update for Stephen Kanjar of the agency Niagara. Looking for a prime real estate opportunity? A 23-acre property just minutes from Highway 58 is now available. Contact Stephen Kanjar at the agency Niagara. More traffic in minutes coming up. Niagara three-day weather.
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1: Chance of showers this morning, but expected to clear up this afternoon. A high of 23 with the humidity feeling more like 25. Cloudy this evening with risk of thunderstorms and up to 30 millimeters of rain. An overnight low of 15. Tomorrow, cloudy, chance of showers. A high of 23 feeling like 26. And on Friday, mix of sun and cloud with a chance of showers. A high of 24. I'm Matt Latour.
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1: Good looking day today. We'll have a mix of sun and cloud for most parts of the region. We're going to hit a high of about 25. It'll be on the windy side. Currently at 17 right now in Niagara. And you know, there's a social media ban that's happening in Australia. And now they want to implement it in the UK. So people 16 years of age and younger, they're limiting their time on screens at all. If they get to look at it at all, I mean, it's being debated. But it's so funny because I heard a young girl, she was being interviewed. She's under 16. And they said, how much time do you spend on the screen, say, on the weekend? And she said, about 9 hours. And they said, well, you've got 9 hours to do something totally different.
0: Yeah.
1: What do you think you'll do? And she said, stare at a wall.
0: There's nothing else to do. I'm so bored.
1: Exactly. What can I do if I can't get on and look at my social web pages and look at all the screens?
0: Oh, these kids are crafty. They can get around IP addresses, everything.
1: Sure they can.
0: You go to a boo site. Are you over the age of 18? Yes, I am.
1: Yep, sure am.
0: Sure am. There it is. All right. But things are different, I mean, for kids, right? I mean, when we were kids, we didn't have to worry about that.
1: No.
0: We wanted to be outside. We didn't want to look at anything for too long. We just wanted to run around, play in the dirt.
1: Exactly.
0: Army men, like the green army men.
1: Exactly. Yeah, that's exactly. And you know what? We actually did some really stupid, dangerous things as well, and your parents just didn't know about it.
0: Not until later.
1: Yeah, exactly.
0: What?
1: Yeah.
0: Well, a recent BuzzFeed community discussion had some older folks talking about some things from the 1950s to the 1990s that kids today just would not understand.
1: Okay, like?
0: Well, like, kids could buy cigarettes for mom and dad. I did that.
1: Yeah, that's right. Yeah.
0: You know?
1: I would go down and buy a pack of, I can't remember. I think it was Players for my dad.
0: Peter Jackson King size.
1: Okay, you had to get those, yeah.
0: And then you bought yourself a Popeyes pack for yourself.
1: Yeah, that's right. Because, you know, you had to start out young, right?
0: I love the note. Give Darlene a pack of smokes and let her keep
1: right,
0: the change.
1: Right, right.
0: Families usually had one car back in the day.
1: Yeah, that's
0: now,
1: right.
0: Now there's a driveway full of everybody's cars.
1: You're right. We had, I think, maybe two at the most. We had a big giant station wagon. We would sit in the back, no seat belts, and go flying all over the place.
0: Yeah.
1: Loved it.
0: Well, the 98 Olds, Dad had that.
1: There you go.
0: This is before my time, but man, I couldn't imagine. And kids probably like, what? Menstrual pads had safety pins.
1: Okay.
0: How far does that go back?
1: I have no idea about that at all. Okay.
0: Oh, I don't
1: None
0: know
1: whatsoever.
0: About that. No. Used to send my dad to get tampons and never had to say, pick up some pins.
1: No.
0: The curling irons and stuff had to be, heated up on the stove.
1: Oh, really?
0: Yeah, old ones.
1: Really? I didn't know that either.
0: Yeah. Teachers could give you the strap and smack you around.
1: I knew all about that,
0: The yardstick.
1: I'm probably the only one who got strapped on the last day of school because we went around singing No More Teachers, No More Books, No More Pencils, Books, and like Alice Cooper.
0: You got hit for that?
1: Yeah, because we were singing No More Teachers, Dirty Looks. I guess they didn't know Alice Cooper at the time.
0: Condoms were kept behind the counter. Remember back in the day?
1: Yes, indeed.
0: Yeah.
1: Yeah, I do remember those days.
0: Playboy magazines found in barbershops at the doctor's office.
1: That's right. You know, there were pinups. I went into my dad's work where he worked at a garage and a mechanic. Holy smokes, there was the whole calendar on the wall there.
0: I remember my parents had these playing cards kept in the, the side table of their bedroom.
1: In their bedroom, yep.
0: And they were huge playing cards, but they were nudies. And I looked at them, I thought, what is this for?
1: What is going on? Hey, go fish, right?
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1: And continues to be a trouble-free drive in Niagara. The QE Toronto bound, it slows down a little bit around the Stony Creek area. Heavy volume over the Burlington Skyway Bridge just due to the amount of traffic, and that's it. And then it's slow going out to Toronto. We've got problems coming back the other way. However, there's a collision on the QE Fort Erie bound, HOV lanes at Burloak Drive in Burlington. That has all the lanes shut down, and you're looking at a big backup now that stretches almost from Burlington out to a Bronte. So, yeah, it looks like you're going to have to give yourself a little bit of time there. Once you're through the area, though, everything is looking pretty good as you head on down towards the border. 13-minute delay for the Peace Bridge, for cars heading into the United States. The only delay for cars. A few delays for trucks. 13 minutes at the Peace Bridge heading into the U.S. 23 minutes heading into Canada at the Peace Bridge, and 18 minutes at the Queenston-Lewiston Bridge. And the Welland Canal continues to be in good shape. All the bridges are down and available. 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That's Giant FM traffic.
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1: And we got a mix of sun and cloud for today. It's going to be a pretty nice day, actually. Going to get up to about 25, a little windy, and right now it's feeling like 17 in Niagara.
0: Matt Latour from the newsroom joins us in studio. Of course, everybody in the hallways, we're all talking about hockey night in Canada leaving the CBC.
2: Yeah, this is surprising news, because I know a lot of it has to do with this new Rogers deal, but with the previous Rogers deal, you know, they would still air whatever Sportsnet aired, but just on CBC. So I'm interested to see maybe CBC scaling back some of its programming in general, or if it's just maybe kind of directed at live sports. It'll be interesting to see.
1: It's possible, but CBC on the air, Hockey Night in Canada since 1952. Wow.
0: I do believe they're doing new sports-focused programs.
1: It's not going to be the same,
0: Canadian athletes, amateur sports. No, of course not.
1: No.
0: This was a tradition for, what, close to 70 years or more than 70 years?
1: Exactly.
2: Well, yeah, like you want to talk about institutions in sport, especially in Canada. Like Hockey Night in Canada Saturday night, you didn't matter who was playing, you know, you'd have a really good doubleheader.
1: Yeah, usually you saw the Leafs, and if the Leafs were on the road, then you saw the Montreal Canadiens.
2: Yep.
1: If we're going back in the day, and so many great announcers too, like I grew up with Bill Hewitt on CBC, Dave Hodge, Danny Gallivan on doing the Montreal Canadiens, the Savarnian Spinorama, things like that. And as far as memories go, this was actually probably the most memorable event on CBC Hockey Night in Canada. Happened in 1976.
3: They're going home. Yeah, they're going home. Can you imagine? Denny, it's been a short afternoon.
4: Oh, it's terrible. They're acting like a very frustrated hockey club. And I think they're displaying poor sportsmanship.
3: Can you believe it, Dennis?
4: I certainly can't believe it. I thought they'd have a little more pride in to play the game.
3: In 72, in Moscow, we stayed, and we took it all.
1: I love it. I love a young Bob Cole broadcasting in 76. That was the Soviet Red Army. They played various NHL teams that year. So they went into Philadelphia. The Flyers were known as the Broad Street Bullies back then, so they used to hit fight. And they hit the Russians all over the ice, and they didn't like it. So they skated off the ice, went to their dressing room, and then they did come back, but come on.
2: Yeah.
0: We have a post on Hustle and Heart 91.7 Giant FM asking, you know, some of your favorite Hockey Night in Canada memories.
1: Yep.
0: Our buddy Steve Gully with the Niagara Area Jeep Club posted, Bill and Foster Hewitt both attended my wedding. I still have the gift card from Foster.
1: Get out of here.
0: What was that?
1: How did you know Bill and Foster Hewitt? Canadian icons
0: that
1: right there.
0: That is super cool.
1: Holy smokes. Daryl Sittler as 10-point night was a big one for me. Any Maple Leaf playoff win?
0: Coach's Corner with grapes.
1: Absolutely.
0: All went downhill when they got rid of him, I'll tell you.
1: Oh, man. I loved it how he told it as it was. Yep.
2: It's funny because every time I go to like a Value Village, I see four like Hockey Night in Canada toques. Like they're everywhere. And that logo, you know, even if it's not going to be around, that logo is going to be around for decades to come. And it's one of those things when you think of like Canadian culture, like Hockey Night in Canada it's right there at the top.
1: Yeah. It's also amazing how many people chimed in your favorite memory, the theme.
2: Yes.
1: The theme.
0: The old school.
1: The old school
2: da-da-da-da.
0: Yeah.
1: There you go. Everybody knows it.
0: Neil Peart's is good, too.
1: His is good, too.
0: Yeah. What do they call it? Fire on ice?
1: Fire on ice.
0: Yeah,
1: that's right.
0: Wicked. Well, what do you do?
1: I don't know. Get ready for another hockey season and hopefully
0: get ready for another subscription.
1: Yeah, and hopefully not have to pay too much.
0: That's for sure.
2: Maybe there'll be enough outcry that they just bring it back. Like that's not like an unknown thing to happen.
1: It's possible, but I can't see it happening, but I hope it does.
0: I'll see.
1: Yeah.
0: Chris Lucas in next with 69 minutes of nonstop classic rock for your workday. Enjoy. Ciao ciao.
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I think it's time for a long coffee break with the Eagles.

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1: We still have a slight chance of a shower this morning, clearing for this afternoon with a high near 23, becoming cloudy tonight with showers, risk of a thunderstorm, low near 15, cloudy chance of showers tomorrow, 23, and for Friday, it's a mix of sun and cloud, chance of showers, high 24, it's 20.
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Hey, Leaf Nation, the Toronto Maple Leafs have announced that Jim Hiller is the next head coach. He previously spent 4 years with the Leafs as an assistant coach and more recently 3 seasons as head coach of the LA Kings. 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

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Oh, it should be a great night for the community market, Battle of Beaver Dams Park. It's the kickoff for the season today, 5 to 9 p.m. The Caverners are going to be performing tonight. Yeah. Oh, it's a beautiful park, and it's a great way to spend an evening. Here's Barney Bentall on Giant FM.

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0: 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Niagara three-day weather.
1: Oh, it's another cool start to the day. Won't get much warmer than this. We're expecting a high of 23. We're going to see some clearing this afternoon. Tonight, becoming cloudy, showers, risk of a thunderstorm, low 15. Tomorrow, cloudy, chance of showers, 23. And for Friday, it's a mix of sun and cloud, chance of showers, high near 24. We're at 20.
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Did you ever get caught speeding? And maybe in your mind you thought, you know, you had a legitimate excuse. A woman in Arizona was caught doing 108 miles an hour in a 65 zone. She said she was in a rush. She had to get home to watch her favorite show, Love Island. Oh yeah, you cannot miss that. That's worth the price, right? Here's Blue Oyster Cult.

0: 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That is Teacher Teacher. Oh, something special coming our way. Maybe the last time we're ever going to see them. The Canadian Armed Forces Snowbirds are going to be accompanying an amazing plane, the iconic Lancaster and B-25 Mitchell. Yeah, they're going to be leaving Hamilton Airport at around 2:25 this afternoon, and they're going to be going to Niagara Falls, so basically right over our heads, right? So make sure you look up, all right? I'm going to say, you know, close to 2:30. The Snowbirds, as you've probably heard, are currently flying their final season in their iconic Tudor jet. So just a heads up for you this afternoon.
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There's a list of some of the strangest things dogs have eaten. Over 2 pounds of sand in one sitting. The floor of a boat and all of the garden lawn sprinklers. Oh, you bark at that moon. It's Ozzy on Giants.

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0: Classic Rock 91.7, Giant FM with Tesla. That is Signs. Hey, coming up this weekend, this is good for Father's Day, Welland Rose Festival, all happening at Merritt Park at the amphitheater. They're going to have live music there, food trucks, vendors, other entertainment. Gets underway tomorrow at 5. PM, obviously, and then it continues Saturday and Sunday. On Saturday, they're going to have fireworks at 10 p.m. behind the amphitheater. So there's something great to do this Father's Day weekend.
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0: 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Niagara 3-day weather.
1: Okay, Environment Canada is now saying a mix of sun and cloud for this afternoon. 40% chance of showers, risk of a thunderstorm, high 22. Tonight, showers moving in, risk of a thunderstorm, low near 15. Tomorrow, cloudy, chance of showers, high 23. And for Friday, mix of sun and cloud, chance of showers, 23. We're at 20.
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Giant FM, that is Cream. A lack of sunshine right now. That's what I'm seeing out my window. Here's Journey.

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0: 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It is the Spirit of Radio with Rush. Hey, coming up tonight, World Cup action in Toronto at Toronto Stadium, also known as BMO Field. Tonight it's Ghana and Panama. That gets underway at 7. Team Canada's next game is tomorrow night. They're going to be taking on Qatar. That game from BC Place in Vancouver tomorrow.
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3: 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Niagara three-day weather.
4: A mix of sun and cloud today with a chance of showers, the risk of a thunderstorm, a high of 23. Becoming cloudy with showers tonight, the risk of a thunderstorm, a low of 15. Thursday, cloudy, a chance of showers and a high of 23. And Friday, mix of sun and cloud, a chance of showers and a high of 23. Currently, it's 21 degrees. 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

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Does your lunch look sad? Why don't you have a blue hot dog? That's the latest trend on TikTok. Yeah, you're supposed to soak your hot dogs in Gatorade for 15 minutes.

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0: 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Niagara three-day weather.
1: Environment Canada has issued a special weather statement for Niagara. Strong winds, heavy rain, and thunderstorms this evening, overnight, and into tomorrow morning. All right? Mix of sun and cloud. We have a 40% chance of showers this afternoon. Risk of a thunderstorm. Showers beginning this evening. And again, rain could be heavy. Risk of a thunderstorm through the overnight hours. Low 15. Tomorrow, cloudy chance of showers. 23. For Friday, it's a mix of sun and cloud. Chance of showers. High near 23. We're at 19. Yeah, we've gone down a degree.
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On the Brain Strain today, a majority of women say it's not the diamonds, the kids, or the chocolate that truly makes them happy. It's this. What do you think it is? Duncan says silence. Jerry says divorce papers. We have flowers for no reason. A man who puts the toilet seat back down. Sally says a big glass of wine. Jackie, a great job. Denise says feeling appreciated. Bev says spending time with girlfriends. John says a vacation. Gary says help with the housework. And Tanya says shopping. What do you think it is? The majority of women will say the one thing that truly, truly makes them happy over diamonds, kids, or chocolate. Not to diminish any of those, but what do you think it is? Text your guest to 905-732-6917 for your chance to win with the Brain Strain on Giant FM.

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0: Classic Rock 91.7 Giant FM Chilliwack with Arms of Mary. On the brain strain, a majority of women say it's not the diamonds, the kids, or the chocolate that truly makes them happy. It's this. Gail says good hair. Edu says peace and quiet. Danielle, going out for dinner. Renee says a spa day. Ray says a sense of humor. And Brody says a beautiful puppy. A beautiful puppy from Brody. The answer I was looking for is sleep. Okay? Women just want to sleep. All right? We had a few correct answers. Yeah. We made a draw. Congratulations to Carrie Ethier in Port Colborne, picking up the $25 gift card to Mitchell's Bakery and Marketplace. We'll play again tomorrow in the noon hour.
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Have you ever been stranded with a dead battery or stuck on the side of the road with a flat tire? 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

0: You get back here. 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Coming up in just about just over an hour from now, the Canadian Armed Forces Snowbirds will be flying alongside the Canadian Warplane Heritage Museum iconic Lancaster and B-25 Mitchell planes. Oh, spectacular. So the Snowbirds are going to be forming up with those iconic planes at the Hamilton Airport. And then they're going to be flying right over us. They're going to be going to Niagara Falls. If you want to check it out, they're going to do a couple of passes before returning to Hamilton. So they're expected to leave Hamilton at about 2:25 this afternoon. And right now, the sky should be, you know, clear enough. Right now, for you to witness this, okay? The Snowbirds, amazing. As you probably know, the Snowbirds are flying their final season in their Tudor jets, okay? So again, just around, you know, 2:25 and beyond. And we're going to check the forecast, special weather statement in effect from Environment Canada.
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3: 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Niagara three-day weather.
4: We have a special weather statement from Environment Canada beginning later this evening. Strong winds, heavy rain, and thunderstorms through the overnight hours until tomorrow morning. For this afternoon, a 40% chance of showers, risk of a thunderstorm. Showers beginning tonight, risk of thunderstorms, low 15. Tomorrow will be cloudy, chance of showers, 23. And for Friday, mix of sun and cloud, you know it, chance of showers, I-23. It's 19.
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0: 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Mornings with Darlene and Brian. Two local voices you know and love.
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0: 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What kind of love is this? Music from Street Heart. Welland Jackfish is scheduled to play tonight, 7 o'clock, against Toronto at the Pond on Quaker Road in Welland. I believe this is a makeup game from a previous rainout, okay, which might have been from, according to Nathan in our promotions department, which might have been the home opener that was originally scheduled. Anyway, as of now, it's a go. Hopefully, it's going to be okay because we do have some showers moving in, thunderstorms as well. And the Jackfish are also playing again at the Pond for a Thirsty Thursday tomorrow. Game time then is 7 o'clock as well. Have a great afternoon. Jeff Brown is coming in next.
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Classic Rock 91.7, Jive FM, and the Ramones, Rockaway Beach. Gabba gabba, hey! It is the Afternoon Drive radio show with Jeff and the great Brandoon. And we're going to be tracking the Snowbirds first thing this afternoon. If you hadn't heard yet, the Snowbirds, the Canadian Air Force Precision Air Team, is going to be flying over Niagara Falls, accompanied by...

some vintage aircraft from the Warplane Heritage there in Mount Hope in Hamilton. The big Lancaster bomber, and I think the Mitchell bomber as well. And there are a whole bunch of them. They're going to fly down. They did this a few years back. I guess it's a photo op, and they got a picture over Niagara Falls, and it's very, very great. It's a beautiful picture, but very patriotic and all that. So, anyhow, here's the deal. If you've got one of these flight tracker apps, and I think pretty much any flight tracker app will work, that's when you know you might have one because you've been tracking an airline flight that you were on, or maybe a loved one was on. Anyhow, if you go into your flight tracker app of any variety, you can track the snowbirds, and I'm going to give you the code. All right, you ready for the code? All right, it's easy. You go to your flight tracker app, whichever one you have, and on the search, you're searching for SNBD11. Okay? Yeah, that's like a little short for snowbird, right? SNBD11. You put that in your flight tracker app, and you'll see right now they're sitting on the ground there in Hamilton at the Mount Hope Airport. At the Warplane Heritage. They're sitting on the ground right now. They're supposed to take off about 2:30. Now, and the snowbirds could get to Niagara Falls from Hamilton in like 10 seconds. They might take a minute with the Lancaster in tow. But, anyhow, you can track it. We'll let you know where they are, and we'll watch them fly by. Fly by the snowbirds this afternoon over Niagara.

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0: Classic Rock 91.7 Jide FM. That's Burton Cummings in Fine State of Affairs. It is the Afternoon Drive radio show, and we're tracking the snowbirds, and it's been pointed out to me that the snowbirds, if you put that tracking number I said into the flight tracker, they're not in Mount Hope Airport at the Warplane Heritage in Hamilton yet. They're en route, or en route. Should I say en route? I believe so. Yeah. No, according, and I was also told, when you put in the flight tracker, I said SNBD11. You only need one of the ones. So SNBD1 is all you need. Put that in flight tracker. It'll tell you what the snowbirds are. And right now, apparently they're over Guelph, heading towards Hamilton, where they're going to meet up with the Lancaster. And they're traveling where? Traveling at a speed of 470 kilometers an hour. I've never driven 470 kilometers an hour from Guelph to Hamilton, so I don't know how long that'll take them. But they're on their way, and then once they get to Hamilton, then they're going to fly down, and I guess the idea is they're going to go down and circle over Niagara Falls for a photo session, and they did this a few years back. So we'll keep you informed. But right now, yes, if you're in the Guelph area, if you look up, And they're fairly low. They're like 5,000-6,000 feet up. But the snowbirds are on their way. Hopefully the weather will hold. We do have a special weather statement issued by Environment Canada. Doesn't look like that's going to affect anything until this evening. Details coming up next.
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0: Sun cloud mix for the rest of the afternoon, but as we get into this evening and overnight, a special weather statement issued by Environment Canada advising overnight tonight strong winds and thunderstorms, could be heavy rains as well overnight. Overnight, the low is going to be 15 degrees. Tomorrow, a cloudy day for your Thursday. On again, off again, showers and 23 degrees for Thursday. Friday, it starts off with a chance of a shower in the morning, but then becoming sunny later in the day. Friday's high will be 23 degrees. Sun cloud mix on Saturday, just a slight chance of a passing shower on Saturday with a high of 24. And lots of sunshine for Sunday with a high of 25. 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

0: Classic Rock 91.7, Jide FM, Van Halen, When It's Love. We're tracking the Snowbirds. Okay, a heads up. Looks like they're traveling. They're going to be just south of Smithville in the next few minutes. They're low, 640 meters. So what that's just a couple thousand feet up. So, yeah, the Snowbirds are heading into Niagara right now. And, again, the flight tracker, if you want to use the flight tracker, SNBD1, if you put that in your flight tracker, you'll see where they are. They're just south of Smithville right now. And looks like they're going to be kind of following along a line. Looks like they'll follow along Highway 20 from there. At least that's the way it looks like they're going right now. But keep an eye on them. They'll be accompanied by the big Lancaster and I think the Mitchell Bomber out of the Warplane Heritage. But the Snowbirds right now are just south of Smithville.
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0: Classic Rock 91.7, Jive FMS, Foreigner and Urgent. Okay, Welland, look up. Welland, the snowbirds are flying over Welland right now, according to the flight tracker. They're low, too, barely 2,000 feet up, and they're just about to cross the canal. Heads up, the snowbirds are heading towards, we believe, to do a fly past at Niagara Falls. So right now, snowbirds, according to the flight tracker, are over Welland.
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1: out of Hamilton. Tom Wilson and Junkhouse. Shine. As we continue to track the snowbirds, man, they already did one fly past of Niagara Falls, then they made a big turn around the city of Niagara Falls. And they're heading south. I don't know if they're going to turn back and pass by the falls again. I can't tell yet. The flight tracker, again, if you've got a flight tracker, SNBD1 is what you put in your flight tracker, and you can see where they're at. But right now, they're over the south end of Niagara Falls, kind of the, west of the Kiwi. That's where they are right now. I don't know what they're doing up there. I don't know that. Was that it? They just go down one loop, go back? I don't know. But we'll keep an eye on them. Yeah, it looks like they're heading back. Where are they right now? Looks like they're just east of Port Robinson. So I don't know where they're heading. I'm hoping they're going to do a flyby here at the radio station. I'm hoping that they heard me and are going to buzz the building. You know you've made an impact when the Air Force buzzes your building. Some people go an entire life without being buzzed. Stay with us. Coming up at 3, Jeff and Brandon's 3 Picks of 3. Yes, we got 3 songs. Yes, they have something in common. Yes, we have a big old prize. It's a humongous Hooters prize to give away. It's a $50 gift card from Hooters in Niagara Falls. We'll give that away. Coming up at 3, Jeff and Brandon's 3 Picks.

Classic Rock 91.7 Jive FM. That is Judas Priest. Good afternoon drive radio show and air traffic control. It's Jeff and the Great Brand Dune. We are your air traffic controllers. And if that doesn't panic you, there's something wrong with you. Okay, the snowbirds, they did another loop. They went around, looped over the Niagara Falls. According to this, they're about to fly over Niagara on the lake. Niagara on the lake, look up. Here come the snowbirds, not very high up, traveling at about 380 kilometers an hour. They're 613 meters up, about 2,000 feet. And they're heading over Niagara on the lake right now.

0: Classic Rock 91.7 Giant FM Santa Maria, Canada's Trooper, and Canada's Snowbirds are just crossing, according to the flight app, crossing Lock 1 right along the shoreline of Lake Ontario there in St. Catharines. Heading, they're flying, going to be flying over Port Dalhousie any moment now. The Snowbirds, I was told they have the Lancaster along with them, the big World War II plane out of the warplane heritage out of Hamilton. Yeah, so we're just watching the Snowbirds on the flight tracker here. The only bad news is they didn't buzz the building here. I was really hoping. Yes. Get clear. Just come down. You know, wheel marks on our roof or something, but no, we're not getting them. The Snowbirds, so it was a big old loop. They did a couple flybys at Niagara Falls. So it looks like they've made the big turn, and they're heading along the shoreline of Lake Ontario. If you're on the QEW, oh gosh, yeah, they're getting towards Jordan Station now, out that way. So if you're in that neck of the woods, look up. There they are. Your Canadian Snowbirds, the Precision Air Force team. And again, we believe they're also up there with the Lancaster and possibly the Mitchell bomber out of the warplane heritage doing a flyover today over Niagara.
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0: Welcome to your mid-afternoon escape from the daily grind. It's time for Jeff and Brandon's Three Picks. Can you identify the common bond between these songs? 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
1: Here it comes. Jeff and Brandon's Three Picks. Three songs with something in common. It's more exciting than a snowbird flyby. Oh, okay. Our three songs have something in common. When you think you know what the something is, you're going to text us your answer. 905-732-6917. Again, text us your answer. Include your name. And at the end of it all, at the end of the third song, and not before, we'll draw from all the correct answers and give one person a $50 gift card from Hooters in Niagara Falls. If you're set, I guess we are. Here comes song number one. Jeff and Brandon's Three Picks. Song number one is from Kiss. 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

0: There you go. That's song number one of three in our three picks. So we turn to Brandon, who's trying to spot a clairvoyant.
1: Yes, there's a few today.
0: A few.
1: More than a couple, but a few.
0: More than a couple, but a few.
1: Yes. I don't even know what that means.
0: 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But listen, if you haven't done it yet, text us your answer for a chance at the prize. 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
0: Some people need a helper's song.
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0: Yes, you would be clairvoyant if with a little help. So here comes the helper song. Song number two of three. Jeff and Brandon's three picks is from the Beatles. 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

0: There you go. That's song number two of three on our three picks. The helper song, was the helper song helpful?
1: Oh, big time.
0: Big time helpful.
1: Big time helpful.
0: Not just helpful, big time helpful.
1: Big time helpful.
0: Yeah, gotta like that. Some folks might want to have the giveaway song.
1: Sure.
0: Sure.
1: Yeah, I don't see why not.
0: One more song.
1: We might as well.
0: And we won't actually give away the prize. And it's almost a 5-minute song. She's still got like 5 minutes.
1: Plenty of time.
0: To send in your answer. 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And with that said, here comes the giveaway song. Song number three of three, Jeff and Brandon's three picks. It's from Aerosmith. Classic Rock, 91.7, Jive FM.

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Can you figure out the common bond? 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

0: 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Afternoon Drive Radio Show, and that was the thinking song as we tabulate the results from our three picks this afternoon. Let's go back to the top of the hour.
1: Give us a recap.
0: Let's time travel back to the top of the hour. Song number one from Kiss, Tears Are Falling. Song number two, Beatles, While My Guitar Gently Weeps. And song number three, the giveaway song, was from Aerosmith and Crying.
1: Boo-hoo-hoo.
0: And once we say it that way, do you really need anything else?
1: We had a lot of answers, like Detroit, Falling, Raining, Weather, New York, Tears, which, I mean, is not wrong.
0: Well, no, that's fine.
1: Yeah, well, crying.
0: Anything to do with crying, yeah. Weeping,
1: wah.
0: Falling.
1: Wah. Yeah. Barry, Michael, Mark, Phil, Eileen, Dino, Jordy, Alan, Brett, Dave, Steve, Denise, Paula, Kurt, Pat, Kyle, and our winner, Mike White in Ridgeway. Congratulations to Mike.
0: Mike's laughing all the way.
1: He's not crying.
0: crying all the way to Hooters.
1: Yeah, that's right.
0: With his $50 gift card from Hooters in Niagara Falls. We'll do it again tomorrow, each and every weekday at 3. 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
1: Already seeing an issue on the QEW this afternoon. Niagara bound up Bronte Road in Oakville. The HOV lane is blocked because of a collision. Also seeing a stalled vehicle on the QE Niagara bound ramp at Appleby Line in Burlington. That is in the right lane. Over at the border at the Queen St. Louis and cars to the U.S. 10 minutes. The Peace Bridge cars and trucks to the U.S. a 10 to 30 minute wait. 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

0: 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That is Brian Adams with one and only Tina Turner. She of the Thunderdome.
1: She of the Thunderdome?
0: Did you ever see the movie Thunderdome? Beyond Thunderdome?
1: No, I don't think so.
0: The Mad Max movies?
1: She
0: was the one. She was in charge.
1: Was she like a villain?
0: No, she was like in charge of the people and the Thunderdome.
1: Oh, okay. Thunderdome. No, I don't think I
0: that was her
1: those.
0: Character. Yes.
1: Oh.
0: Two men enter, one man leaves. Remember that?
1: No.
0: Tina Turner was in the movies.
1: I'm not up on my Mad Max, I guess.
0: Oh, no. You got to sit down. We got to sit down and watch some movies.
1: I guess.
0: You see, that's what it is. It's the Afternoon Drive radio show. That was fun earlier. The Snowbirds doing a flyby.
1: Yeah, too bad they didn't come out this way.
0: No, they didn't come out this way. We were hoping that they would buzz the radio station because, you know you're important if the Air Force buzzes your building.
1: We're buzzing out here.
0: That's it. We'll just have to be buzzed all on our own. But, the Snowbirds have long since did their loop. So they came out of Hamilton. I guess they flew down to Hamilton. They circled at Hamilton, and they were supposed to be accompanied by both the Lancaster and the Mitchell
1: Bomber.
0: Were
1: they not with them then, or...?
0: I was told that only the Mitchell Bomber flew along with them because of some sort of last-minute mechanical issue with Lancaster. And these planes are like 80 years old.
1: Oh, yeah.
0: They're in beautiful shape. They've done amazing jobs of making them flyable. But then they flew down, went south to Smithville, went over Welland, then out, went over the falls.
1: So are they done now?
0: Oh, yeah. They're long since done.
1: Gotcha.
0: They did a loop, like a big circuit, and then went back over the falls again, down to Niagara on the Lake, and then along the... shore of Lake Ontario, and then back over to Hamilton. But anyhow, it was
1: always fun when they come around.
0: If you got to see it,
1: pretty amazing.
0: I was tracking them on my flight tracker app. I've never done that before for something like this, and it was only yesterday I found out that you can actually do that for like the Snowbirds. Mm-hmm. You put a little code
1: for any
0: in
1: flight,
0: there.
1: Right?
0: Like, any flight. Yeah. If you know the code, you put the code in, and it'll tell you where it is and what's happening. And I'm sitting there watching the Snowbirds. It was cool. Air traffic controllers, that's us.
1: Yeah, far from
0: that's it. Us. See what's coming
1: nobody
0: up on the radar here.
1: Nobody wants that.
0: No.
1: But I'm out of the sky.
0: I have a kind of a familial attachment with the Air Force. I mean, my son's retired Air Force. My Uncle Bob, he was a navigator on the Lancaster and the Mitchell bombers. Not these particular planes, but those types of planes during World War II. Meanwhile... Some of us choose a different path. I chose to defend freedoms by screaming gas wars every afternoon.
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5: 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Niagara 3-day weather.
0: Okay, increasing cloudiness with showers and thunderstorms developing overnight. A special weather statement issued by Environment Canada says thunderstorms overnight tonight could bring 40 millimeters of rain. That's like an inch and a half of rain, so another major soak. Plus, there's a yellow wind warning in effect with wind gusts out of the southwest overnight and into tomorrow. Wind gusts up to and possibly in excess of 90 kilometers an hour out of the southwest. That continues into tomorrow with the showers and thunderstorms. It should taper off somewhat as we get into tomorrow, but a cloudy day with showers and things tomorrow. Tomorrow's high 23. Friday, sun cloud mix for most of the day and 23 degrees. Currently 22 with a Humidex 25. 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

0: 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Mornings with Darlene and Brian. Two local voices you know and love.
1: Coming up on the show tomorrow, we're talking about naughty looking nibbles. Oh, we'll explain.
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0: 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Here's the afternoon drive radio show, and on the police blotter once again for the strange, or even stranger,
1: outrageous.
0: Well, we seem to be heading
2: down to Florida. We welcome you to the Sunshine
1: State. We don't try to go to Florida all the time.
0: No, no, it's thrust upon us. We're not picking on Florida.
1: No,
0: Florida is picking on itself.
1: Exactly.
0: Today's story takes us to Riverside Park in Jensen Beach, Florida.
1: All right.
0: Where police were called because 32-year-old Anthony Smith, who's said to be a DJ, was seen walking through the park wearing ladies' lingerie that, well, that's nothing to the imagination.
1: Oh, lovely.
0: According to witnesses, it didn't fit, and then everything else was see-through.
1: What does the fact that he was a DJ have to do with anything in this story?
0: No, I guess not. And actually, at first, I was upset because, you know, a DJ doing stuff like this.
1: Yeah.
0: But then I read further. It turns out he's a wedding DJ.
1: That makes sense.
0: Yeah. Now it makes total sense because wedding DJs, they're all freaks.
1: Is that a fact?
0: Yes, it's a fact. Wedding DJs are all freaks. Anyhow, he's wandering through this park wearing not only a launch,
1: but see-through.
0: See-through, and it just
1: didn't
0: cover.
1: Didn't cover. Yikes.
0: And he was accessorizing, and I can't even describe
1: what he was doing. Good.
0: But yeah, again, a wedding DJ. What do you expect?
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16: Earlier issues on the QEW have cleared up. Lots of volume out there, but there are no other collisions to report this time. All the canal bridges are available, and at the border, the Queen St. Louis and trucks to the U.S. 20 minutes. The Peace Bridge trucks to the U.S. a 55-minute wait. Traffic for Stephen Kanjar at the agency Niagara. Looking for a prime real estate opportunity? A 23-acre property just minutes from Highway 58 now available. Contact Stephen Kanjar at the agency Niagara. More traffic in minutes.
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1: 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Three-day weather details coming up. Niagara Regional Police are investigating after animal remains were discovered at Arthur Street Park in St. Catharines. Officers were called to the park Monday. Detectives say the circumstances are considered suspicious. Police are asking anyone who was in the park between June 13th and June 15th, or anyone with surveillance footage from the area, to contact investigators. Air travel out of Niagara now includes direct connection to Toronto Pearson. A new Air Canada motor coach service, operated by the landline company, links Niagara District Airport and Pearson three times daily as part of a single booking. Passengers can start at YCM with free parking, check-in, and a coach ride to Pearson with luggage handled on arrival through express drop-off. Visitors can also book Niagara as their destination and connect directly from Pearson into the region. And a new discovery from Mars is raising questions about the planet's geological past. A Brock University and Royal Ontario Museum research team has identified garnet in a Martian meteorite, the first confirmed detection of the mineral linked to the red planet. The find came after researchers took a second look at a sample that initially appeared unremarkable. Garnet forms under extreme heat and pressure, and scientists say it may have been created by volcanic activity or impacts on Mars. However, they say it's still not clear if the mineral formed on Mars or was delivered from elsewhere in space. In sports, the Toronto Maple Leafs have announced that Jim Hiller will be their next head coach. He previously spent 4 years with the team as an assistant coach, and more recently 3 seasons as head coach of the LA Kings. At the FIFA World Cup, England is taking on Croatia this afternoon. Ghana faces Panama at 7, and later it's Uzbekistan against Colombia. Earlier today, Portugal and the Democratic Republic of Congo played to a 1-1 draw. To baseball, the Welland Jackfish host the Toronto Maple Leafs at the Pond tonight at 7, while the Jays continue a series at Fenway against the Red Sox. The next time you're scrolling through your phone, visit NiagaraDailyNews.ca and see what Niagara's talking about. 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
0: 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Niagara 3-day weather.
1: A special weather statement is in effect with strong winds, heavy rain, and thunderstorms tonight. A yellow wind warning is in effect. Cloudy with showers, the risk of a thunderstorm tonight, a low of 15. Thursday, cloudy, a chance of showers, and the risk of a thunderstorm, a high of 23. Friday, mix of sun and cloud, a chance of showers with a high of 23. And Saturday, mix of sun and cloud, a chance of showers, and a high of 24. 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

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That is Cheap Trick. Want you to want me. You want us? It is the Afternoon Drive radio show with Jeff and the great Brandoon. And coming up later this hour, our daily feature, What Is Today? And at 4:30-ish, it's Gas Wars. Keep an eye on them crazy gas prices around Niagara. And we also check the diesel prices for you, too, if you drive the diesel. That's coming up 4:30-ish. We give away a gift card from George's Greek Village, a $25 gift card from George's Greek Village. And, of course, it's your opportunity to check one off your bucket list by screaming Gas Wars on the radio. Yeah, everybody wants to. And again, 4:30-ish for Gas Wars.

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1: I see.
0: Flying high again.
2: It's two birds.
1: Oh, yeah.
3: How apropos.
0: It's almost like we planned it.
3: Don't tell him that.
0: Well, we didn't.
3: No, of course not.
0: We couldn't.
3: We don't plan anything around here.
0: We could barely plan getting our shoes on. It is the Afternoon Drive radio show, and that time for stuff you didn't know.
3: I'm ready.
0: Okay. Now, you know, they have these societies. There are various societies around the world, and a gathering of people who want to promote a cause or have a cause or some sort of thing that they all enjoy. Right. Here's stuff you didn't know. There is a society for the advancements of naked skydiving.
3: Seems kind of dangerous.
0: It's a real thing.
3: It's a real thing.
0: They call
3: has it happened before? Like, is it a thing? Or they're trying to...
0: No, this is huge.
3: They're trying to get more people involved.
0: Well, yeah, well, all societies want to see growth in their group. But
3: they call
0: this group SANS, and I thought it was pronounced SANS, and I thought they're being classy, like SANS is French for without.
3: Like without clothes.
0: Yes, and I thought, well, how classy is that? And then it turns out, no, it's named after the guy who started it, Jeff Sands.
3: Oh.
0: S-A-N-S.
3: That's no fun.
0: Yeah, he's out of Texas or something. Anyhow.
3: The Texas Sands.
0: These people, it's a fairly loose organization, excuse the pun.
3: So to speak.
0: The only rule is that in order to be a member, you have to have made at least one skydive jump while naked.
3: Oh, wow.
0: Now, of course, when they say naked... They do. They allow the parachutes and the harnesses.
3: Well, yeah.
0: And they allow a helmet and then even shoes,
3: but
0: for
3: nothing
0: landing.
3: Else.
0: But in between,
3: is that like? You'd think that there'd be like some sort of safety risk. I don't know. Maybe not. I guess I. I don't know.
0: Here's what I think the danger is.
3: Okay.
0: I have done the skydiving thing once.
3: Well, yeah, but you do a tandem, right?
0: It was a tandem.
3: Yeah.
0: And actually, it says here, if you can do tandem.
3: Do a naked tandem?
0: You can be one naked, both naked, or whatever. that would count. Anyhow.
3: Face to face.
0: I did a skydive fully
3: I was gonna, that was my next question. Were you naked? Okay.
0: And there was a video taken of this thing, right?
3: Mm-hmm.
0: And in the video... you can see my cheeks are flapping in the wind.
3: Oh, yeah, you can imagine.
0: Like a basset hound. I mean, I'm telling you, like normally, like I don't have like huge jowls or anything.
3: No.
0: But I mean,
3: the force that you're going down, you're dropping out of the sky.
0: Right, flapping like ears on a basset hound. That's just the cheeks of my face.
3: Yeah. And forget everything else.
0: I can't even imagine. Yeah.
3: You wouldn't hit the ground. You'd be flying.
0: Have you ever seen how frayed a flag gets if you put it in a high wind?
3: Oh, God.
0: I'm just saying. But anyhow. They're out there.
3: They're out there, all right.
0: Yeah, so if you or somebody you know has actually done at least one jump au naturel, skydiver naturel, then you can join them. They're on the internet as thesands.org.
3: Good to know.
0: Yeah.
3: An org. They're an org.
0: Actually an org. It's the Society for the Advancement of Naked Skydiving.
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14: Afternoon volume slowdowns out there on the QEW, but there are no collisions to report. At the Canal Bridges, the Mellonby Avenue Bridge is up, and at the border, the Queenston Lewiston trucks to the U.S. 20 minutes, the Rainbow cars to the U.S. 10 minutes, and the Peace Bridge trucks headed to the States have a 35-minute wait. 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
1: There it is. 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So with all that said, I think we should go to the phones. 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
2: Hi there, it's Sue from St. Catharines.
1: Hi, Sue from St. Catharines, welcome to Gas Wars.
2: Thank you.
1: How's every little thing, Sue? Did you see the snowbirds, Sue?
2: I can't say that I have.
1: They flew by.
2: Actually, I've never been a snowbird.
1: No, I don't mean those kinds of snowbirds. So you're thinking Anne Murray snowbirds? No, not Florida snowbirds. The planes, the jet fighters. They flew past St. Catharines there earlier today.
2: Oh my gosh! And they usually make a fair bit of noise. You'd think I would have seen them,
1: right, or at least heard them. You didn't see the windows weren't shaking or nothing, huh?
2: No, I was outside watering stuff.
1: Water, high pressure water, and you can't hear over that fire hose. You're using the water, the petunias.
2: Fortunately, I haven't broken any windows.
1: Okay, so you want a gift card from George's Greek Village, a $25 gift card. Congratulations.
2: Broken any windows?
1: Okay, so you want a gift card from George's Greek Village, a $25 gift card. Congratulations,
2: and thank you.
1: Let's see here. We got to go looking for a. Fuel prices. Again, these are not necessarily good gas prices or diesel prices. That's just the best of the worst. And today, mm-hmm. Let's see what we got here. For diesel, we got reports diesel selling for $1.73 in St. Catharines and Niagara Falls, and that's actually not bad, these days, not bad for diesel. And the lowest gas price we could find today was in Thorold, where gasoline is selling for $1.44 a liter.
2: Really?
1: And that's in the right way.
2: Yeah, seems to me the last week everything's sort of been 180 or. Yeah,
1: let's see what happens.
2: Going up.
1: Fingers crossed, we'll see some lower prices. But $1.44.
2: Yeah, hopefully.
1: $1.44 a liter in Thorold, the lowest gas prices we could find. Sue?
2: Yeah?
1: Yes, just remember, every once in a while, look up and. Enjoy the gift card from George's, and thanks for joining us here today on...
2: I will, thank you, on Gas Wars.
1: Thank you.
2: And I'll
3: Gas
2: look
3: Wars
2: to the
3: for George's Greek
2: for
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0: 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Niagara three-day weather.
1: Increasing cloudiness with showers and thunderstorms overnight tonight. Special weather statement issued by Environment Canada. Overnight tonight and into tomorrow, thunderstorms could bring as much as 40 millimeters of rain. That's another inch and a half of rain. Also, a yellow wind warning is in effect for this evening and overnight and into tomorrow for Niagara, with southwest winds gusting to 90 kilometers an hour. Overnight low tonight's 15. Tomorrow's high will be 23, with again the scattered showers and thunderstorms and those gusty southwesterly winds. Friday, gradual clearing on Friday. Maybe a shower first thing, but then gradual clearing, 23 the high. Saturday, sun cloud mix and 24. Sunshine Sunday, 25. Currently, it is 22 degrees. Humidex is 25. 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

0: 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Mornings with Darlene and Brian. Two local voices you know and love.
1: Coming up on the show tomorrow, we're talking about naughty looking nibbles. Oh, we'll explain.
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1: Today's Wednesday.
2: Oh, yeah, it is.
1: Oh, yeah.
2: Oh, yeah.
1: Look at that. Yeah. Wednesday, June 17th, the birthday in our family today. My wife's daughter, Olivia, is having a birthday today.
2: Happy birthday.
1: Happy birthday, Liv. Let's see, famous people that she shares her birthday with today. Jodie Whittaker. Jodie Whittaker was the first ever female Doctor Who.
2: Oh, yeah. Well, I didn't realize there was a female Doctor Who.
1: Of course there was. There was a female. She was the 13th Doctor.
2: Oh.
1: On the Doctor Who series.
2: Okay.
1: Traveling through time in her police call box, a.k.a. the TARDIS.
2: Is that what they called it?
1: Yes.
2: Oh. I'm not familiar with Doctor Who. That's one that skipped by me.
1: Okay. Jodie Whittaker, the 13th Doctor and first female Doctor Who, is 44 years old today. Tennis star Venus...
2: 44?
1: 44.
2: Okay. Okay.
1: Yes.
2: I thought maybe she'd be older, but...
1: No, this didn't happen until fairly recently.
2: Oh, it's a recent, okay. Yes.
1: Doctor Who has been going for
2: decades. Well, that's
1: decades.
2: What I thought, because like I thought maybe it was like decades ago when...
1: No.
2: Okay.
1: Oh, she's the 13th.
2: Just go on. I don't worry about what I say.
1: I don't worry about what you say on the best of days. Jodie Whittaker is 44. Tennis star... Venus Williams is 46 years old today.
2: Okay.
1: Who else? SNL alum Will Forte.
2: Oh, yeah, funny guy.
1: Is having a birthday. He is MacGruber.
2: MacGruber, yeah, that's right.
1: Will Forte is 56. And Aaron and Diane Murphy are 62 years old today. Now, the names won't jump out at you, but you also might have to remember a couple of, or at least one old TV show. Aaron and Diane Murphy were twins. And they performed the role of Tabitha on the TV show Bewitched.
2: Okay.
1: Because back on the TV show, there was the mom, the dad, and then they had the little girl, and that was Tabitha.
2: And often with young child actors at that age, they would have them if they were twins, because not tire them out.
1: Yeah, so Aaron and Diane Murphy were the role of Tabitha. However, they were fraternal twins, not identical twins, so when they started looking less and less alike, Diane got fired and Aaron got to keep her job.
2: What a way to go, eh?
1: Like, can you imagine that meeting?
2: Sibling rivalry.
1: Hey, can we have a talk with you over here? Yeah. You're fired.
2: Yeah. Ouch.
1: But also, it was they popularized the name Tabitha. Before that, nobody was named Tabitha.
2: Oh, no one named their kids Tabitha? Okay.
1: And then that's how it was popularized from the TV show Bewitched. Again, Aaron and Diane Murphy are 62. Years old today. What else is today's mascot day?
2: Oh, yes. We all love a good mascot. We got the Jacques the Jackfish mascot.
1: I've always thought we should have a mascot.
2: Oh, wow.
1: I have no idea what our mascot would look like.
2: I don't know what it
1: would
2: be, no.
1: Just, some scary individual.
2: Let your imagination run wild.
1: Some scary individual we meet in the parking lot could be our mascot. I don't know. And finally, today is Global Garbage Man Day.
2: Oh, salute to the garbage man.
1: Well, yeah, that's just it. If it weren't for the people who collect the garbage, we would be up to our armpits and our own filth in a matter of, days. You know, and I don't know. Can you tip them? Can you tip a garbage man?
2: I don't know. No, just... Yeah. I don't know.
1: Check that. Well, yeah, I left you a little something underneath the banana peels and eggs. Yeah, thank you. I don't know how you leave
2: them. I don't know. I mean, maybe leave them a Christmas card or something.
1: I know. Do they have a mascot? I guess Oscar the Grouch could be the garbage man mascot.
2: That would work.
1: That would be a good one.
2: Yep.
1: Happy Global Garbage Man Day.
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11: Seeing an issue in Welland, Niagara Street and Quaker Road. There is a collision there. A stalled vehicle on the QEW Niagara bound at Guelph Line in Burlington. That is in the right lane. A new problem on the QEW Toronto bound at Burl Oak. The left lane is blocked with a collision. And yet another issue on the QEW Toronto bound at Aaron Mills Parkway in Mississauga. The left lane is blocked because of a collision. The Lakeshore Road Bridge is up. And at the border, the Queenston-Lewiston cars to the U.S. 15 minutes. The Peace Bridge trucks to the U.S. have a 20-minute wait. 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
1: 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Niagara 5000 is gearing up for a return to Niagara Falls this September. Organizers unveiled plans for the Luxury Automotive and Lifestyle Show at Table Rock Center, confirming the event will take place September 18th and 19th. A major focus this year is fundraising, with organizers hoping to raise more than $30,000 for MAC Kids through the Supercar Parade and Exotics Festival. The money will help support priority needs at McMaster Children's Hospital. St. Catharines residents are being encouraged to shine a spotlight on beautiful local gardens. Nominations are now open for the city's annual Trillium Awards, which recognize outstanding front yard landscaping across the community. Residents have until June 30th to nominate residential, commercial, or industrial properties they believe deserve recognition. Judging takes place in July, with winners to be honored at a Trillium Awards celebration this fall. More information and nomination details can be found at NiagaraDailyNews.ca. And the Niagara Falls Fire Chief got a chance to rest Tuesday, temporarily leaving his duties to one hardworking city resident. Taking over the reins was Beth White, winner of the department's Older Adult Fire Chief for a Day Challenge, who was looking forward to the opportunity.
2: For today, it's doing all the exciting things to see what the firefighters actually do and try and participate in some of their training activities for whatever I can do, even if it's just riding the truck.
1: The day included a swearing-in ceremony where White was fitted with her own uniform, complete with the fire chief's stripes and shiny badges. In sports, the Toronto Maple Leafs have announced that Jim Hiller will be their next head coach. He previously spent 4 years with the team as an assistant coach and more recently 3 seasons as head coach of the LA Kings. At the FIFA World Cup, England is taking on Croatia this afternoon. Ghana faces Panama at 7, and later it's Uzbekistan against Colombia. Earlier today, Portugal and the Democratic Republic of Congo played to a 1-1 draw. To baseball, the Welland Jackfish host the Toronto Maple Leafs at the Pond tonight at 7, while the Jays continue a series at Fenway against the Red Sox. The next time you're scrolling through your phone, visit NiagaraDailyNews.ca and see what Niagara's talking about. 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
2: A special weather statement is in effect with strong winds, heavy rain, and thunderstorms tonight. A yellow wind warning is in effect. Cloudy with showers, the risk of a thunderstorm tonight, a low of 15. Thursday, cloudy, a chance of showers, and the risk of a thunderstorm, a high of 23. Friday, a mix of sun and cloud, a chance of showers with a high of 23. And Saturday, a mix of sun and cloud, a chance of showers, and a high of 24. 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

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The Afternoon Drive Radio Show with Jeff and Brandon. Our hour of power is upon us. Later on this hour, a weird, strange, but real law, and it's the law. I talk about this headline. There's one headline that made me look, and the joke. A stupid joke, as it were. One of us will tell the other guy a truly stupid joke, and that's just a few minutes away. Stay with us.

0: 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Peter Gabriel, that was his first big hit after leaving Genesis.
1: Salisbury Hill, not to be confused with Salisbury Steak.
0: No, we were just saying Salisbury Steak. Both of us are our favorite Swanson TV dinner.
1: Yes.
0: It's the Afternoon Drive radio show.
1: Sideways, right?
0: We discuss during the songs.
1: I know.
0: It is the Afternoon Drive radio show, and this is part of the show where one of us will tell the other guy a truly stupid joke.
1: Well, I did one yesterday.
0: I know you did one yesterday.
1: So you got one today?
0: I got one today.
1: All right.
0: As a matter of fact, not only do I have a stupid joke, it is stupid.
1: Of course.
0: But it's also a nostalgic joke.
1: Oh.
0: This was a joke I heard when I was a kid.
1: Oh, okay. Oh,
0: and
1: wow.
0: And I stumbled across it, and I go, oh, there it is. It still made me giggle, and it's still stupid.
1: Okay.
0: Okay.
1: I love it.
0: It's truly stupid.
1: Let's hear it.
0: Right. What did the Pink Panther say when he stepped on the ant?
1: I don't know. What did the Pink Panther say when he stepped on the ant?
0: Dead ant. Dead ant. Dead ant. Dead ant. Dead ant. I remember
1: that's
0: that.
1: A nostalgic
0: one. That's an old one.
1: I love it.
0: It's still stupid.
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5: Ongoing issues in Welland, Niagara Street, and Quaker Road. There is a collision there. And still seeing that problem on the QEW. Toronto bound at Borough Oak, the left lane and HOV lane are blocked because of a collision. Expect quite a bit of a backup through there. All the canal bridges are available and at the border, the Queenston, Lewiston cars to the U.S. 25 minutes, the Peace Bridge cars and trucks to the States, a 10 to 15 minute wait. Traffic for Stephen Kanjar at the agency Niagara. 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More traffic in minutes.
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0: 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Queens of the Stone Age. No one knows.
1: Except possibly us.
2: We know all.
1: And who is us? we is Jeff and Brandon.
2: We am.
1: He is.
0: And as often happens, this headline made me look.
2: Get those every now and again.
0: Headline reads, robot toilet will drive itself to your bedside.
2: You don't even have to get out of bed anymore.
0: Darn it, how many times have you got up, woken up in the middle of the night and go, darn it, I have to go.
2: Especially in the wintertime.
0: I don't want to get up. The floor's cold. Right?
2: And then
0: I guess, I don't know how you call it. I don't know if you whistle, voice activate. Maybe it's like the clapper.
2: Hey, Alexa.
0: You know, yes. But anyhow, this robot toilet rolls up to your bedside.
2: Wow.
0: You climb aboard, do whatever you have to do, and then it runs off with everything, and it actually attaches itself to a system that cleans it and puts all the...
2: It does it all itself.
0: Does it all by itself.
2: Oh,
0: puts it in the sewage system and off it
2: goes. Here we are with technology.
0: It sits in the corner, just sitting there waiting for you to say,
2: what a time to be alive.
0: It was, isn't it, though? The robot toilet, if you can get one, will set you back about $13,000 U.S.
2: Makes sense, yeah.
0: Now,
2: guess not everybody has one of those.
0: In reality, this was actually designed for people who can't.
2: Mobility issues.
0: Mobility issues. Such.
2: Yeah, but you know somebody's taking advantage
0: of
2: that. Yes,
0: there's all going to be all kinds of people, like I just said. Just whistling for the toilet from your bed. It's a thing.
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0: Showers and thunderstorms developing overnight tonight. The showers and thunderstorms expected to begin later in the evening and then overnight. Weather advisory for thunderstorms, up to 40 millimeters of rain. That's an inch and a half of rain with the thunderstorms. Also, a yellow wind warning in effect. Southwest winds gusting to 90 kilometers an hour overnight and into tomorrow. Overnight low tonight, 15. Tomorrow, 23 with the showers, thunderstorms, and again, the gusty winds. Friday, skies start to clear after some morning showers. Sunshine by Friday afternoon, high 23. Saturday, sun cloud mix, 24. Sunshine on Sunday, and Sunday is officially the first day of summer. 25 on Sunday. 22 with a Humidex, 25 right now. 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

0: 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Mornings with Darlene and Brian. Two local voices you know and love.
1: 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Oh, we'll explain.
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0: 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Ooh, what a night. Afternoon Drive radio show as once again, we go to the law books looking for strange laws, and I found one.
1: I'm sure you did.
0: The segment is called It's the Law. And today's law, it's weird, and it takes us to Texas.
1: Down to Texas.
0: Down in Texas.
1: The Lone Star State.
0: Texas, where it is illegal to own more than six vibrating toys.
1: Six.
0: More than six.
1: That's
0: hell. Where would you put them?
1: It's ambitious.
0: There's only so much storage in the average house. You see, that's what I'm saying.
1: Average Texas household. Yeah.
0: But yes, I don't know if they got some sort of Texas Ranger who goes around door to door.
1: Holster those things.
0: Counting vibrating toys in a household. I'm here to count your vibrating toys. I don't know how they enforce this or if they enforce this.
1: I don't know.
0: But in Texas, it's illegal to own more than six vibrating toys. In Texas, it's the law.
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11: There was an issue in Welland, Niagara Street, and Quaker Road. A collision was there, but looks like that has cleared up. Over on the QEW, still have problems. Toronto bound at Burl Oak, the HOV and left lane are blocked because of a collision. The Carlton Street and Main Street bridges are up. And at the border, the Queenston Lewiston cars to the U.S. 20 minutes. The Peace Bridge cars to the States have a 10-minute wait. 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
1: 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Niagara, three-day weather details coming up. Niagara Regional Police are investigating after animal remains were discovered at Arthur Street Park in St. Catharines. Officers were called to the park Monday. Detectives say the circumstances are considered suspicious. Police are asking anyone who was in the park between June 13th and June 15th or anyone with surveillance footage from the area to contact investigators. Air travel out of Niagara now includes direct connection to Toronto Pearson. A new Air Canada motor coach service, operated by the landline company, links Niagara District Airport and Pearson three times daily as part of a single booking. Passengers can start at YCM with free parking, check-in, and a coach ride to Pearson with luggage handled on arrival through express drop-off. Visitors can also book Niagara as their destination and connect directly from Pearson into the region. And a new discovery from Mars is raising questions about the planet's geological past. A Brock University and Royal Ontario Museum research team has identified garnet in a Martian meteorite, the first confirmed detection of the mineral linked to the red planet. The find came after researchers took a second look at a sample that initially appeared unremarkable. Garnet forms under extreme heat and pressure, and scientists say it may have been created by volcanic activity or impacts on Mars. However, they say it's still not clear if the mineral formed on Mars or was delivered from elsewhere in space. In sports, the Toronto Maple Leafs have announced that Jim Hiller will be their next head coach. He previously spent 4 years with the team as an assistant coach and more recently 3 seasons as head coach of the LA Kings. At the FIFA World Cup, England is taking on Croatia this afternoon. Ghana faces Panama at 7 and later it's Uzbekistan against Colombia. Earlier today, Portugal and the Democratic Republic of Congo played to a 1-1 draw. To baseball, the Welland Jackfish host the Toronto Maple Leafs at the Pond tonight at 7, while the Jays continue a series at Fenway against the Red Sox. The next time you're scrolling through your phone, visit NiagaraDailyNews.ca and see what Niagara's talking about. 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
0: 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Niagara 3-day weather.
1: A special weather statement is in effect with strong winds, heavy rain, and thunderstorms tonight. A yellow wind warning is in effect. Cloudy with showers, the risk of a thunderstorm tonight, a low of 15. Thursday, cloudy, a chance of showers, and the risk of a thunderstorm, a high of 23. Friday, mix of sun and cloud, a chance of showers with a high of 23. And Saturday, mix of sun and cloud, a chance of showers, and a high of 24. 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
1: All right, where are we going?
0: Germany.
1: Germany.
0: Germany, home of Tommy Schmidt.
1: Okay.
0: Tommy Schmidt from Germany. Tommy Schmidt is 45.
1: Yeah.
0: And he is now in the Guinness World Book of Records for having built the largest Lego brick sausage. That's
1: well,
0: right.
1: Leave it to Germany. Like they like yeah, their the bratwurst.
0: Sure. Yeah. It's a giant bratwurst. he said it took a total of about a year to complete.
1: That's a lot of Lego.
0: But that includes, it says here, it includes 6 months for the construction phase. I don't know. Putting up the scaffolding. Yeah, I don't know.
1: Need some scaffolding and get the blueprints ready.
0: Yeah. I don't think it was quite scaffolding large. Okay. The finished model, a bratwurst with a bun and a line of mustard on top, again, made out of Lego.
1: All Lego.
0: Had a length of 6 feet, 6.7 inches.
1: That's a good size brat.
0: It's still, and it is made of Lego.
1: Wouldn't want to bite it or step on it.
0: No, you don't want to step on it. And again, that's for Tommy Schmidt of Germany.
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4: Seeing another problem on the QEW, Niagara bound at the 403 in Oakville. The center lane is blocked because of a collision. 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

0: Classic Rock 91.7 Drive FM, Steve Miller Band, Abracadabra, Afternoon Drive, and the Wellen Jackfish are playing tonight. Yes, I know it's a Wednesday, but this is a makeup game.
1: Yeah, back on May 23rd, they were rained out. So this is against the Toronto Maple Leafs at the Pond, 7:05, first pitch tonight.
0: Yep, and they're just going to hopefully beat the rains before they come. It's supposed to rain overnight, but I think they might get
1: it. Yeah, so far I was looking on their socials and everything, and it looks like they're good to go. They posted the starting lineup, so that's it.
0: Jackfish against Maple Leafs tonight, 7:05 at the Pond.
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4: 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Niagara 3-day weather.
0: There is some storms coming for overnight tonight. Overnight showers and thunderstorms, maybe 40 millimeters of rains. That's an inch and a half of rains. Plus, a yellow wind warning has been issued by Environment Canada. Winds picking up to and gusting to 90 kilometers an hour overnight tonight and into tomorrow. Overnight low tonight is going to be 15 degrees. Tomorrow, generally a cloudy day for your Thursday with showers and thunderstorms possible, and the daytime high around 23. Friday, skies start to clear. First thing in the morning, maybe a shower, but getting better as the day goes by. Friday's high, 23. Currently, it is 22 degrees. 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

0: 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Mornings with Darlene and Brian. Two local voices you know and love.
1: Coming up on the show tomorrow, we're talking about naughty looking nibbles. Oh, we'll explain.
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0: 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On the Afternoon Drive radio show with Jeff and Brandon. I've read a strange but true fact.
1: Give it to me.
0: Strange but true. A large Australian study done by large Australian scientists involving more than 6,400 people has found or figured out how many farts a day is normal.
1: I guess it's depending what you're eating and who you're talking to.
0: Well, I guess, but out of 64, this is just, they're just crunching the numbers here. 6,400 people were surveyed, and these are healthy adults. They say most healthy adults pass gas between 2 and 7 times per day.
1: Okay, two. Between two. Like, come on.
0: Two.
1: Who are we kidding?
0: You're holding back. You're just doing two.
1: You're shy.
0: But between 2 and 7.
1: Is normal. It's considered normal.
0: That's considered, according to the Australians, that's a steady diet of wallabies. I don't know what it would be here, but the Australians say, after studying 6,400 people, the normal number of farts per day, somewhere between 2 and 7.
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9: There was a collision on the QEW Niagara bound at the 403 in Oakville in the center lane. You may still find some slowdowns through there. All the canal bridges are available, and at the border, the Peace Bridge, cars to the U.S. 20 minutes, and cars and trucks to Canada, a 10 to 20 minute wait. Traffic for Stephen Kanjar at the agency Niagara. 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

0: Classic Rock at Night, 50 Mission Cap, and the Tragically Hip for a Wednesday night. August 21st, they're going to release their new live record. It's going to be some clips from their last Man Machine Poem tour back in 2016. So that is going to be put on a live album for you. You'll buy your vinyl copy of that. And then, of course, the very next night, they're going to rebroadcast that final concert from Kingston with the Hip. Live on CBC right across the country. We will relive the magic moments again with your Tragically Hip.
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9: A special weather statement is in effect with strong winds, heavy rain, and thunderstorms tonight. A yellow wind warning is in effect. Cloudy with showers, the risk of a thunderstorm tonight, a low of 15. Thursday, cloudy, a chance of showers, and the risk of a thunderstorm, a high of 23. Friday, a mix of sun and cloud, a chance of showers with a high of 23. And Saturday, a mix of sun and cloud, a chance of showers, and a high of 24.
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0: 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Mornings with Darlene and Brian. 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
1: Rumors spread around, and that takes the time. About the shack outside the game. And you know what I'm talking about. Just let me know if you wanna go to that home out on the range. They got a lot of nice girls.

Classic Rock at Night. Go Canada, go. We have our second match coming up tomorrow. We're taking on Qatar, 6 p.m. live from Toronto Stadium. Yeah. Go Canada, go. The World Cup rolls on. So does your Wednesday night. Foo Fighters after U2. Classic Rock at Night.

0: 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That's Best of You and Foo Fighters. Well, this will mark the end of an era. Saturday Night Hockey on CBC will end in the fall. Almost 75 years CBC broadcasting Hockey Night in Canada. No longer. Now, Sportsnet, of course, has a lot of the rights, but they reserved Saturday nights for still CBC broadcast. That is no longer. Yeah. So there you go. I can remember sitting in front of the TV with my grandfather at the time. I was maybe 7 years old. And watching the Habs beat the Leafs. Yeah, we won't see that on CBC anymore.
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